0: Australia's destiny to work with the countries of the Pacific around their development, and this is part of that.
1: Executives from Meta and Facebook will take the stand today at the Royal Commission into Anti-Semitism. It comes after the eSafety Commissioner last week accused social media platforms of monetizing gore and fringe content. And Donald Trump has held phone calls with both Russian President Vladimir Putin and Ukraine's President Volodymyr Zelensky. Both leaders called to congratulate Trump and the US on America's 250th anniversary, while the Ukraine war was also discussed ahead of a crucial NATO summit this week.
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1: Brazil has failed to reach the quarterfinals of the World Cup for the first time since 1990. Norway knocking Brazil out of the tournament with a 2-1 win this morning. Mexico and England do battle in this morning's second game. Aussie women's cricket captain Sophie Molyneux described their T20 World Cup win as special after beating England by 7 wickets in this morning's final. And the Blues and Maroons are having their final major hitouts today ahead of Wednesday's State of Origin decider in Brisbane. That's the latest news and sport.
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3: Public holiday Monday across Townsville is looking cloudy with the sun shining through as well. Wednesday, the sun is strong, a good day to get out there. Slip, slop, slap, as they say. Tuesday, some cloud about. Our top temp today is 25. We're cooling down to 18 overnight.
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0: on Star 106.3. It is a Monday, long weekend with Danny. Thanks so much for tuning in. Now, every Wednesday, the coach of the Mendy Blackhawks, Terry Campese, comes in for a bit of a chat. We talk about footy usually, but he came in last week to tell us about the Breaking Point Challenge he's doing at the moment. There are, I think it's like 20 participants this year, maybe more. They're training for a 30-hour challenge, physically and mentally. Now, our general manager, Brad, is participating, and also Beth from the newsroom. This is how they're going.
1: Both killing it.
0: Are they?
1: They are so much better than Donnie.
0: No, I love this for them, though. Our general manager's been quite active on social media, so I'm seeing some of the stuff that he's been doing. Super, super proud.
1: Awesome session last night, some great conversations, mm-hmm. and the group are flying. It's awesome.
0: Now, you are raising money. Who's in front with the tally at the moment?
1: Aaron is sitting out in front from Hutchinson's building.
0: Right.
1: 30-odd thousand. The group are flying. They're up to nearly 300,000 already.
0: Yeah.
1: The record for the challenges, because we started in Canberra 5 years ago, is $687,000.
0: We're halfway there. That's a great job done by us so far. If you want more information or to donate, find Breaking Point Challenge online and on all their socials. This one coming up from Teddy Swims. It is called Mr. Know-It-All in minutes on Star.
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3: 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You mean fuel?
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0: little more on Star 106.3. It's Danny with you now. A couple who recently got married got a little more Ed Sheeran than they bargained for. The couple's sister, I'm not sure if it was the husband or the wife, dropped Ed Sheeran and Martin Garrix a message saying, hey, can you come perform at my sister's wedding? And this is what happened.
1: Martin did a show. I did a show. We finished. He's got a DM from someone saying, can you crash my sister's wedding?
0: Absolutely popped off. How lucky are they? You're going to get more goss like that in Danny's feed. It happens every day thanks to Silk Laser Clinics Townsville. On the way, Green Day on Star.
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0: Hey, it's Adam and Donnie, Star 106.3. Enjoy your long weekend. We'll play some highlights right here on Star 106.3 from The Breakfast Show. Then we're back Tuesday.
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0: 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Coming up, this one. Miles Smith is called Gold. Right after the news, sport and weather on Star. Hands up high.
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7: Hi there, I'm Matt McDonald. Tech giant Meta argues its systems are very complex to moderate and warns there's a risk of over-enforcement. Representatives from the company are being grilled at the Royal Commission into anti-Semitism. Global Director of Core Policy, Benjamin Good, admits some content does slip through the net.
3: It's true that there may be content that we don't remove because it is not reported, but I do want to emphasize that we are very carefully monitoring the extent to which that is the case.
7: The PM has signed a new security arrangement with Fiji during a ceremony in Suva. Exact details of the pact haven't been released, but it's understood the Defence Alliance will be opened up to other Pacific nations. The Deputy PM says Anthony Albanese's record on advancing women's issues speaks for itself after criticism over comments made on a podcast. The PM has since apologised after revealing he'd choose Kylie Minogue to sleep with if his marriage failed. Richard Miles has told the ABC Labor has led the way with women's issues.
6: It's the first government ever to have had a majority of women in the caucus. Under this government, the gender pay gap is the lowest that it has ever been on record.
7: And Australia's Peak Doctors Group is calling for a review of pharmacists prescribing medicines. The Royal Australian College of GPs says a report it commissioned raises patient safety concerns, urging governments to release evidence that shows the model is safe.
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7: Socceroos goalkeeper Patrick Beach insists he has no bad feelings about being replaced for their ill-fated penalty shootout against Egypt. Beach has arrived home in Melbourne this morning after the Socceroos' heartbreaking exit on Saturday. He says while he wanted to be a part of the shootout, that's the coach's decision.
20: There was no need for a chat in regards to any of that. He's the coach, he makes the call, and as players we respect him and respect his decisions, and that's that.
7: Brazil's out of the tournament after going down 2-1 to Norway. That's the latest news and sport.
18: Joyce Main Townsville, your home of the latest in computer and mobile technology. The choice is Joyce.
0: Well, look at the top of 25 degrees across Townsville today. Getting down to a cool 18 overnight. Those clouds sticking about today could help that occur. For the rest of the week, the sun's going to be out and some cloud as well. Tops to 25 and 24.
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0: though. Truer words. Nothing breaks like a heart on Star 106.3. Mark Ronson teaming up with Miley Cyrus there. You know, a heartbreak, Miley Cyrus wouldn't be liking that. She's had her fair share, but there's something else she doesn't like.
1: I hate paper. Like, looking at that makes me want to vomit. And then the real problem for me with paper is when people have dry hands and they touch paper.
0: Who'd have thought? I've got an issue with lots of holes or dots all joined together. There's a word for it. It's like triphobia. I don't know, something like that. You're going to get more goss like that in Danny's feed every single day thanks to Silk Laser Clinics Townsville, the go-to clinic for all things laser skin, aesthetics and body treatments. This one coming up from Bruno. That one was a bit slow there. It is called I Just Might. It's saying I just might play, maybe, on Star.
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3: Keith, we're thinking about having a Dagwood dog race. Who out of Adam and myself, Donnie, do you think would be better at eating a Dagwood dog?
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3: Thanks,
4: say.
3: Mate. Yeah, I walked into that.
5: And why do you say that, Keith?
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3: That was very rude, Adam.
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3: What you were doing.
5: You
3: there.
5: Asked him.
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5: I was just curious. Head just asking gutter. Questions. It's my job.
3: That's not true, Carl.
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0: Macklemore, Good Old Days on Star 96.3 featuring Kesha. 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
1: So we're here with Talisha right now, St. Patrick's College, on school holidays right now, but the office is still full. What goes down here during school holidays?
2: Oh, it's all the essential workers. You know, while the teachers get to have their time off, I guess we hold the fort down and make sure everything's still running. Everything ticks over, no matter if it's school holidays or not. So yeah, myself and the rest of the crew, we come in and do the jobs behind the scenes.
1: An empty school gives me like haunted vibes. Does it feel a bit spooky when no one's here in such a big space?
2: The back room. Oh, well, we've got some, I guess, some old sacred kind of sites on the college. So I don't know, the old convent. At night time can be a little bit spooky, but we've got a good relationship with anyone.

0: 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Some Samba coming up real soon on Star.
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4: Yeah.
5: Sorry. Oh, it doesn't actually hover, though. It's on wheels.
4: Yeah.
5: Why do you call it? That's a bit of an outrage then, isn't it, Olivia? Have you thought about taking that up with the ACCC, the consumer watchdog?
4: Yeah, sort of.
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0: it's Adam and Donnie, Start 106.3. Enjoy your long weekend. We'll play some highlights right here on Start 106.3 from The Breakfast Show. Then we're back Tuesday.
1: Yes, we are. 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

0: with the biggest. The biggest dick on Star 106.3. It's Danny with you. That was Amy Shark. Hey, here's a list of professions that give people the ick.
1: Bankers or people in finance have a bit of a reputation as corporate bro.
2: Probably an actor, and I have dated an actor before. And
1: normal. Yeah. I think kind of like anyone in like the media. That's like a social media influencer on Instagram.
3: A pilot. I've heard terrible things of the pilots.
4: Yeah, probably a lawyer. Cool. Yeah, they work for too long. I like people who are home at 5 to help, you know, make dinner with the kids. That's what I like.
0: Look, that's not their do not date list. You like what you like, I guess. On the other side of the news, sport and weather, we've got our delicious midday mix thanks to Joyce May.
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6: 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Three people have been arrested and charged with weapons offences from a property in Burdekin.
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13: Hi there, I'm Matt McDonald. Australia has struck a new defence agreement with Fiji as the federal government moves to strengthen ties with our Pacific neighbours. The pact would see both countries working together in the event of a threat in the region. It comes as Australia moves to limit China's influence in the region. The PM continues to cop heat despite apologising over comments made on a podcast. Anthony Albanese has been accused of degrading women after revealing he'd sleep with pop star Kylie Minogue if his marriage ended. One Nation MP Barnaby Joyce has told Sky it was poor judgment.
14: I just think he has to be a bit cleverer than that. You know, he fell into a trap, but it's a trap a Prime Minister shouldn't fall into.
13: Tech giant Meta has defended the way it moderates harmful content across its platforms. The Royal Commission into Anti-Semitism has heard there's been an 80% drop in harmful content being removed since the company moved from a proactive approach. Russia has launched ballistic missiles at Ukraine with explosions ringing out around the capital Kyiv. The escalation comes ahead of a crucial NATO summit being held in Turkey this week. It also comes after Volodymyr Zelensky warned that Russia was preparing a massive new strike. And more controversy at the World Cup with US striker Phalaron Balogun having a red card overturned, reportedly after Donald Trump lobbied the president of FIFA. Balogun was set to miss tomorrow's clash with Belgium, but is now free to play.
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13: England lead Mexico 2-1 at halftime in their round of 16 clash at the World Cup. Jude Bellingham scoring 2 goals in 2 minutes for England before Mexico hit back with a goal of their own 4 minutes later. The winner will take on Norway in the quarterfinal after they upset Brazil 2-1. Celebrations are continuing for Australia's women's cricket team after claiming a seventh T20 World Cup title, beating England by 7 wickets. And Blues utility Ethan Strange will need to prove his fitness today ahead of Wednesday's Origin decider after rolling his ankle last week. That's the latest news and sport.
5: From laptops to desktops, Joyce Main Computers powers modern tech.
14: A sunny Monday with a top of 27, an overnight low of 17 with a shower or two expected later this evening to take us into Tuesday morning. A partly cloudy Tuesday morning with that top of 26 on the cards. For your Wednesday, we've got a partly cloudy day with a top of 27 and nice and sunny for the rest of the week with tops of 26.
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0: Just past 12 o'clock on Star 106.3, it's time to do our delicious midday mix. There's some Jay Beebs in there, and with the announcement, the Cascader is doing an Aussie tour November, December this year. Evacuate the dance floor, but now we're starting off with Some Days.

0: Fridays. First, a DJ Delicious Midday Mix for the week. Thanks to Joyce Main. It happens again tomorrow, 12 o'clock. And you can listen on any device if you've got the iHeart app. Get around it. You can also learn the lyrics of your favourite songs. There's a heap of updates on there, so make sure you check it out. On the way, this one from Culture Club. Do you really want to play? We're going to go back to 1982 soon on Star.
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1: Fuel, right? You mean fuel?
2: Yes, mate, I obviously mean fuel. 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
1: We're hitting William Ross State High School, where the cast of Finding Nemo is swapping fins for sacks in an old school sack race.
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2: Pop superstar Winifred from off campus is stepping up to challenge Adam in an ice skating showdown.
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0: Tracy Abrams on Star 106.3. It's Danny with you, and tomorrow, very exciting. 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
0: Huge star now because of that very song. But what's it like rising to fame?
2: With all of the things happening, it's definitely keeping my head spinning all the time. I mean, every day I get some news and I'm like, this is too much. Like, this is too many slices. You know, y'all are kidding me at this point.
0: Yeah. So quickly for her, or guess for us on the outside, when you're in it, it's probably taken her years. But we're playing her along with some Panic at the Disco real soon.
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0: 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Star 106.3, it is work days slash long weekend Monday with Danny, thanks to Townsville Dental Centre, which is open 7 days a week for dental emergencies. I'm signing off for now. JD's are taking over for the rest of the afternoon. Have a glorious Monday. 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Have a great afternoon. News is next.
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6: Hello, I'm Monique Crichton. The PM has described the signing of two new treaties with Fiji as a significant day. The agreement strengthening security ties as well as boosting economic cooperation between our two countries. Anthony Albanese says it reflects a proud history of supporting each other.
7: Combined, these treaties represent one of the most significant endeavours Australia has ever undertaken in our history with any country.
6: Cost of living remains one of the biggest pressures facing local households, with new figures revealing an increasing number of Aussie families are falling behind on their electricity bills. More than 160,000 customers are now at least 3 months short on payments as high power prices and interest rates continue to bite. A crime scene's been established in the Melbourne suburb of Richmond after a tobacconist was firebombed. Around a dozen businesses in Victoria Street have been impacted. Australia's peak body for GPs is calling for a review of pharmacist prescribing. The Royal Australian College of GPs says a report it commissioned raises patient safety concerns, urging governments to release evidence showing the model is safe. Southern Europe is in the grip of fires. Thousands have been forced to flee their homes. And Harry Styles now holds a Guinness World Record. His 12 shows at London's Wembley Stadium has been recognised as the longest residency by a muso in a single run at the venue.
5: Michelangelo's Pizza and Pasta, home of the Bigfoot Pizza. Dinner sorted. 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
6: In sport, Braden Maynard and Tuke Miller have both avoided suspension for making contact with an umpire during a melee in the Suns Pies clash on Saturday, instead copping $5,000 fines. Ben Long, who's hit on Maynard started the whole thing, has been offered a two-match ban. Last night, the Saints thrashed Essendon and Port beat North Melbourne. Blues utility Ethan Strange has been cleared to play in Wednesday's State of Origin decider. Strange got through training this morning after rolling his ankle last week. That's the latest in news and sport.
5: Joyce Main Townsville, your home of the latest in computer and mobile technology. The choice is Joyce.
8: It's a sunny Monday with a top of 27, an overnight low of 17, with a shower or two expected later this evening to take us into Tuesday morning. A partly cloudy Tuesday morning with that top of 26 on the cards. For your Wednesday, we've got a partly cloudy day with a top of 27 and nice and sunny for the rest of the week with top of 20
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0: 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Happy Monday to you. 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
0: Heyo, Sarvo's with Jade, and me and you are going to hang out right through till 5 o'clock this afternoon. If you go into the show, let me know. 1300 00 1063. Did you eat a Dagwood dog or maybe some fairy floss? Tell me if you pat the animals down in the exhibition centre. What did you see? Maybe you're still yet to see. It's still going all the way through till this afternoon. It's the Townsville Show. Long weekend, and today's your public holiday to enjoy it. Hope you enjoyed a sleep in like I did this morning. Going to get your playlist cranking to get us through. A bit of Jimmy Eat World, BB Rexha and Faithless all coming up for you here at Star 106.3.
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3: Fuel, right? You mean fuel?
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3: We're hitting William Ross State High School, where the cast of Finding Nemo is swapping fins for sacks in an old-school sack race.
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0: And on 10106, that's not our number at all, is it? 1300 00 1063. There we go. Cheryl's on the line. Head to the show this weekend, Cheryl?
2: Nah, we didn't head to the show. We went up to Cardwell and went camping.
0: Oh, cool. Where did you camp up there?
2: Oh, I can't really remember the name of the area. Wait up, I should ask. Where? 5 Mile Creek, actually. That's where we went.
0: Oh, cool. How was the weather? Was it a bit chilly?
2: Bit chilly, but beautiful. I'm telling you right now, 5 Mile Creek, a little dip in there after a hot play in the sun. Beautiful. Perfect.
0: Well, I went up to, what was it called? Mount Fox Saturday night. I was back early Sunday morning hanging out with you guys, but Mount Fox was gorgeous. We had a fire. I watched the sheep get bagged, it was called. It was quite an experience, something I don't know if I'll dabble in ever again, but it's good to learn new things. Olivia Dean's up next on the playlist with Man I Need, a bit of Matchbox 20, and Harry Styles. Plus, I'm going to let you know inside the next half an hour how you can get your hands on a share of 10 grand. How about that? This is Star 106.3. It's your Arvo playlist.
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0: Townsville, you turned it on for the Wallabies last year. 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

0: Hey, it's Adam and Donnie, Star 106.3. Enjoy your long weekend. We'll play some highlights right here on Star 106.3 from The Breakfast Show. Then we're back Tuesday.
1: Yes, we are. 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

0: Savos with Jade on Star 106.3 for your public holiday Monday. One of my new favourite songs is up on the playlist after the news. It's Stella Lefty with Boston. And she was asked where this song came from, and her answer was pretty good.
1: It was literally, I had like 15 minutes to kill because I was going to see this boy and he was about to pick me up, and so I had like literally no time. So I was sitting at the piano at my publisher's house and I was like, I'll just try and write something like while I'm here. And so I literally wrote the chorus to Boston sitting there, and I literally didn't think anything of it, and then posted it on my covers account, which is like my alternative account that I like post stuff on. And people liked it, and I was like, oh shit, do I like this? And I didn't know that I really loved the song until I wrote the verses, like which was like weeks later. I wrote the verses with my bestie Grace, who I write a lot with. And so I knew that I finally really, really loved the song when everything was together and I heard it in the way that it was like in my head.
0: We love Boston here at Star 106.3. And it's coming up on the playlist for you. What else did you get up to this long weekend? I just had Cheryl call earlier and she went camping up at Cardwell. Maybe you didn't head to the show. What else did you get up to across Townsville? Chatting with you next, Justin Bieber on the way, Sonny Federa, and of course, Stella Langley with Boston.
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6: Hello, I'm Monique Crichton. Fiji insists its sovereignty is not at risk by a new defence alliance with Australia. The agreement will see our two countries work together to combat any threat that arises in the Pacific. Fijian PM Sidhivini Rambuka says the alliance is not one-sided.
14: I believe our sovereignty is secure. Our relationship is based on understanding, on dialogue rather than disputes.
6: Testing is underway in New South Wales after a second suspicious bird death, this time in Sydney. That state's first case in a petrel was confirmed over the weekend. There have been six cases now in three states. New figures due later this week are expected to show the federal government is falling behind its targets of building 1.2 million homes over 5 years. That's despite an increase in construction activity. A two-day public farewell for Iran's former supreme leader, Ayatollah Khomeini, has come to a close, but tens of thousands are expected to join a funeral procession through Tehran. The death toll from twin quakes in Venezuela has topped 3,342, while thousands remain missing. And Kate Winslet could join the second season of the highly successful Netflix show Adolescence. There are reports the actress may join the cast after the streaming giant greenlit another season.
2: Want fresh, authentic pizza and pasta tonight? Michelangelo's Pizza and Pasta. 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
6: In sport, England have held on to win a dramatic World Cup clash with Mexico 3-2. The game saw two goals from penalties while England played most of the second half with just 10 men. Mexico had a stack of chances in the dying minutes but couldn't find the back of the net.
15: England knock out the co-hosts in their own back garden. Mexico are out of the World Cup as England go through to the quarterfinals.
6: That's the call on SBS, and that's the latest in news and sport.
2: Smarter computing starts here. 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
0: It's a sunny Monday with a top of 27, an overnight low of 17 with a shower or two expected later this evening to take us into Tuesday morning. A partly cloudy Tuesday morning with that top of 26 on the cards. For your Wednesday, we've got a partly cloudy day with a top of 27 and nice and sunny for the rest of the week with tops of 26.
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2: 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On a

0: and Pressure Down. This is Arvo's with Jade. You're on Star 106.3. I mean, you're going to hang out right through till 5 o'clock today.
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0: Hey, here at Star, Adam and Donnie, they are always up to something. And lately, they've been playing a game on air called Are We Dating? And sometimes things tend to get a little bit awkward.
2: All morning this morning, we're trying to figure out, are you guys official or not? Because Beck reckons you spend most Friday nights together. She's met your family. You got her a present.
3: Yeah.
2: So, mate, we're like kind of asking, when are you going to pop that question? When are you going to be boyfriend, girlfriend? Do you want to do it now?
4: Well, what's the question? If we want to be, what, like official?
3: Yeah.
4: We've already talked about this. I'm not doing the official thing.
0: Like, oh, the plot thickens. Adam and Donnie are back tomorrow morning right here at Star 106.3, all thanks to Snooze. It's amazing what a little snooze can do. On the playlist to get us through, a bit of Shawn Mendes, Ed Sheeran and Cyril, a bit of Alanis Morissette as well. 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You know me, I'm always encouraging that. Hope you're enjoying your public holiday Monday. Your long weekend, whatever you got up to. The weather was just beautiful, wasn't it? 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
7: Let's do it. 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
5: Pop superstar Winifred from off campus is stepping up to challenge Adam in an ice skating showdown.
8: Boys, it would be my absolute honour. 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
5: We're also tearing up the turf at the Good Shepherd Nursing Home in a mobility scooter race against 91-year-old legend Ray Nichols.
9: I think I'd go close to being favourite. I want the inside lane. Don't tell anybody it's a shorter lane.
5: And it's pure gluttony at the Townsville show for a Dagwood dog eating race against the mayor of Townsville and Wildy.
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0: 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What do you need? A new outfit? New pair of shoes? New runners for the kids to send them back to school next week? That's right, kids. Only one more week of school holidays and the routine is coming for you. On the playlist up next here at Star, Bruno Mars, Tate McRae. I bet all the kids are staring at me snarkly now, aren't they?
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0: Hey, it's Adam and Donnie, Star 106.3. Enjoy your long weekend. We'll play some highlights right here on Star 106.3 from The Breakfast Show. Then we're back Tuesday.
1: Yes, we are. And our $10,000 ATM will be turned on. 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

0: Arvo's with Jade on Star 106.3. Hope you're enjoying your public holiday Monday. G-Flip's coming up soon on the Star 106.3 playlist with Bet on Fire. This one is an ultimate banger, doing the rounds right now. It's gone absolutely viral. It was used in Off Campus. Brand new series that's out right now on Prime. I binge-watched that whole thing in about maybe 36 hours. Sometimes when I head home on the weekend, I just want to stay home. And that series really kept me on the couch. Now, G-Flip, she wants to say thanks to the team.
1: I just wanted to say thank you to anyone that's got around Bet on Fire and my music. It hit, it's gone over 10 million streams, which is crazy.
0: We love streaming it here at Star 106.3. G-Flip, we've been a fan of you for years. We had you up here for the Townsville 500 a couple years ago. You can do no wrong, and we've got you back here at Star. You're on the playlist after the news. It's Arvo's with Jade on Star 106.3. 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
18: Hello, I'm Monique Crichton. The PM insists a new defence alliance with Fiji is about more than just China. It comes as Anthony Albanese kicks off a week of Pacific diplomacy. The PM says the agreement with Fiji boosts an already strong relationship.
19: Standing side by side in peacekeeping missions. So this is about our relationship, but elevating it to the highest possible level of an alliance.
18: The PM heads to the Solomon Islands tomorrow. He'll then host the leaders of PNG and Tonga in Brisbane on Wednesday. Meta has defended a change in policy which has seen some violent content slip through the net. The tech giant has moved to a more reactive approach where a lot of harmful content is removed only after it's reported. Global Director of Core Policy Benjamin Good has told the Royal Commission into Anti-Semitism the proactive approach risks being too heavy-handed.
20: When we remove content proactively,
7: If we are wrong, if the content does not violate, then there is a significant risk of over-enforcement, which is what we discussed in making the changes.
18: More and more Aussies are turning to weight loss injections, with sales of one drug tripling in a year. The makers of Mounjaro reported sales here in Australia of more than $1 billion, up from around 280 mil the year before. New insider details have been revealed about Taylor Swift and Travis Kelce's New York wedding. A guest claims the pop star and NFL player's vows went for 20 minutes.
17: Michelangelo's Pizza and Pasta, home of the Bigfoot Pizza. 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
18: In sport, England has reached the World Cup quarterfinals with a 3-2 win over Mexico in Mexico City. Earlier, Norway knocked out Brazil 2-1. Queensland skipper Cameron Munster admits leading the Maroons out in an Origin decider will be one of the proudest moments of his career. They're relocating to Brisbane today ahead of Wednesday's big game. And fans have flocked to Adelaide City Centre to celebrate with the Thunderbirds after their Super Netball Grand Final victory over the Vixens. That's the latest in news and sport.
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0: It's a sunny Monday with a top of 27, an overnight low of 17, with a shower or two expected later this evening to take us into Tuesday morning. A partly cloudy Tuesday morning with that top of 26 on the cards. For your Wednesday, we've got a partly cloudy day with a top of 27 and nice and sunny for the rest of the week with tops of 20.
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0: That means that there was no workplace of the week today. It'll be back next week. 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So get your name in the draw. Star1063.com.au is your place to do that one. Your soundtrack continues here, the Savvy, with a bit of Shaggy, Samba, 12 to 12. They're both on the way for you here at Star.
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2: 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We're also tearing up the turf at the Good Shepherd Nursing Home in a mobility scooter race against 91-year-old legend Ray Nichols.
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0: sliding into our afternoon here at Star 106.3. Happy Monday. Maybe you went to the show this long weekend. Still a few more hours left to get to the Townsville show and the big finale. Grand fireworks will be on tonight at 10 o'clock. That wraps up the show for 2026. I cannot wait to hear what everyone got. Did you go and get a show bag? Did you head down just for the food? Maybe you stepped out of your comfort zone like Michaela from our Star Car said she was going to ride a roller coaster because she really doesn't like doing that. But each year she likes to step further and further out of her comfort zone. Must check in with Mickey. Usually I'll let you know where the Star Car's off to, but I forgot to grab her on Friday. There was way too much going on. So tomorrow afternoon, I'll make sure that we have your Star Car location. That way you can plan your route on the way to work so you know where to stop and get some freebies. There's a bit on in our Townsville community. Once the show's wrapped up, it is still school holidays and your school holiday survival guide. Jump on the Townsville City Council What's On website. They have an entire school holiday survival pack, and that, I'm telling you, it's got your free stuff. It's got some very low-cost options, some things to do for the kids, and some things to do for the adults. There's an emergency management community pop-up from the Townsville City Council on Wednesday at Victoria Park. It's completely free. There's even a sausage sizzle down there. You can head down and have a chat about how to support and recover and rebuild before disaster season is even upon us here in North Queensland. I've been yapping for too long now. We're here for the beats, and Justin Bieber's going to play you some with Speed Demon up next on Star.
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0: Hey, it's Adam and Donnie, Star 106.3. Enjoy your long weekend. We'll play some highlights right here on Star 106.3 from The Breakfast Show. Then we're back Tuesday.
1: Yes, we are. 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

0: Star 106.3. It's your Monday Arvo soundtrack. It's Arvo's with Jade right through till 5. Now, Taylor Swift, I'm not going to drop any more details because I want to chat with Jake. He is our entertainment correspondent. And he's back tomorrow from the long weekend. So I want to sit down with him and see how we bring you all the news. So no Taylor Swift news from me today. This is all pending on the wedding from the weekend. And more details on that to come tomorrow. Two people I think that would have been invited to said wedding would be Gracie Abrams and Harry Styles, although her and Tate, you know, him and Tay-Tay had a bit of a, you know, thing back in the day. Maybe he wasn't invited. He's coming up with his class hit, American Girls. Gracie Abrams as well on the way on the other side of the news here at Star.
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19: Hello, I'm Monique Crichton. The PM has hailed a new defence alliance with Fiji, saying it further strengthens the relationship with our Pacific neighbour. It comes as Anthony Albanese carries out a week of Pacific diplomacy amid the rising influence of China in the region. The PM says the agreement ensures Australia comes to Fiji's aid in the event of any threat.
20: An attack on Fiji from an outside force would trigger Australia's full support.
19: China has carried out a missile test in the Pacific following warnings to neighbouring countries. The long-range missile with a dummy warhead is thought to have been launched from a submarine. A manhunt's underway in New South Wales after a fatal stabbing on the mid-north coast. Police were called to a property in Taree where a 36-year-old man has died at the scene. Experts believe the slump in auction clearance rates will continue after the third straight week where less than half of all properties were sold. Only 49.8% of properties up for auction were sold in the last week, which is up marginally on the week before. Donald Trump has confirmed he'll meet with Ukraine's President Volodymyr Zelensky on the sidelines of the NATO summit in Turkey this week. Trump is expected to arrive in Turkey tomorrow. And Toy Story has topped the national box office for the third week in a row. It's now taken close to $28 million. Minions and Monsters was the second most popular film over the weekend.
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19: In sports, Socceroos goalie Patrick Beach has arrived home in Melbourne following the side's heartbreaking exit from the World Cup, and he insists he's fine with coach Tony Popovich's call to replace him for the penalty shootout against Egypt.
0: The call was made from the boss and I had to sit on the sidelines and support the boys that way and do my part from the sidelines, then I was happy to do it that way.
19: Today's action has seen England and Norway through to the quarterfinals, and fans have flocked to Adelaide City Centre to celebrate with the Thunderbirds after their Super Netball Grand Final victory over the Vixens. That's the latest in news and sport.
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21: It's a sunny Monday with a top of 27, an overnight low of 17 with a shower or two expected later this evening to take us into Tuesday morning. A partly cloudy Tuesday morning with that top of 26 on the cards. For your Wednesday, we've got a partly cloudy day with a top of 27 and nice and sunny for the rest of the week with tops of 22.
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0: Jones featuring Ray. You don't know me. This is Star 106.3 Arvo's with Jade. And tomorrow morning here at Star, you could score yourself $1,000. Adam and Donnie play $1,000 minute at 8 a.m. And I'm telling you, this thing does go off.
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0: David scored himself the $1,000 on $1,000 minute. 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It is your shot at $1,000. Ariana Grande's up next on the playlist here at Star. Hate That I Made You Love Me.
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2: 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We're also tearing up the turf at the Good Shepherd Nursing Home in a mobility scooter race against 91-year-old legend Ray Nichols.
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0: rocking and rolling our way all the way through till 5 o'clock here at Star 106.3, where Will and Woody are going to take the reins and drive you home through till 7. Speaking of driving, it's the V8 Supercars Week here in town. Don't forget, of all the road closures around, your Charters Towers Road near Office Works. You can still get to Office Works, you just have to go around. Your Boundary Street, Flinders Street and Woolcock Street will be very busy because that's a lot of the bypass traffic coming through that way. Same with your back end streets along Anoomba and Abbotts Road. Make sure you just take a bit of precaution when driving around this week because there'll be lots of extra visitors in town with the school holidays. We've had the show long weekend and now the V8's here. So just keep an eye on the traffic and plan your route on the way. You can check out all the traffic changes on the Townsville City Council website. Just search for Townsville Supercar 2026 and they're all on there. And of course, you can call us here at Star. We've got all your deets on that as well. 1300 00 1063 to get us through to 5. Sabrina Carpenter's on her way. A bit of Kid Laroi, Thousand Miles, New Radicals. They're all coming your way before Will and Woody.
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0: Hey, it's Adam and Donnie, Star 106.3. Enjoy your long weekend. We'll play some highlights right here on Star 106.3 from The Breakfast Show. Then we're back Tuesday.
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0: kiss.
1: Wrapping up the show, the Savvy. Back tomorrow, of course, but today was a special one. It was a public holiday. I felt like we went a little bit rogue. The playlist opened up a little bit. Adam and Donnie are back tomorrow morning from 6 a.m. all thanks to Snooze. Beautiful Danny's in from 9 with your 20 songs in a row. And I'm joining you tomorrow, Avi, with your Tuesday afternoon soundtrack right here at Star 106.3. Will and Woody are going to take you through now right till 7 o'clock, driving you home. And driving around town this week will be the V8s. It's V8 week for Townsville. We had show week, now V8s week. It just never stops. The June, July school holidays are always the busiest one. And it's when the weather is most perfect in this town, isn't it? Speaking of driving, this very, I did not plan that. It's Drive Safe, Miles Smith and Niall Horan up next. How good's that? I'll see you tomorrow back here at Star 106.3.
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12: Traffic's been under speed at times on Surf Street Busways through the CBD. It was quite busy on Woolcock Street earlier between Mount Louisa and Cosgrove, but that traffic has ceased. And generally a good run on the ring roads through Bowley Plains, Condon and Douglas. Heading out to the beach or coastal waterways, be shark smart and reduce your risks. Search Shark Smart Queensland for all the tips and stay safe this season. I'm Brad. I'll have more traffic in 30 minutes on Star 106.3.
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0: Hello, I'm Monique Crichton. China's state media is reporting it has fired a test launch of a missile carrying a dummy warhead from a submarine in the South Pacific. It had warned its neighbours about what it had planned, but Foreign Minister Penny Wong says Australia has been clear with China that it's regarded as destabilising to the region.
6: Australia's been clear that this proposed test is in the context of a rapid military build-up by China, which is lacking in the transparency and reassurance as to intent that the region expects.
0: That's thanks to the ABC. The Foreign Minister was speaking from Suva, where Australia and Fiji have just signed a defence pact. A 27-year-old man accused of assaulting and killing a man in a Brisbane park early yesterday has been denied bail. Police allege he struck the 66-year-old stranger, who fell and later passed away in hospital. Tech giant Meta has defended the way it moderates harmful content across its platforms. The Royal Commission into Anti-Semitism has heard there's been an 80% drop in harmful content being removed since the company moved from a proactive approach to a reactive one. And British pop star Adele has stepped out in public for the first time in 2 years. The 38-year-old was spotted at the F1 race at Silverstone, revealing her son loves the sport. It comes after the singer-songwriter announced she was taking a break from the spotlight back in 2024.
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0: In sport, Norway will play England in the World Cup quarterfinals in Miami after both won through today. The campaign's over for Brazil and Mexico. Aussie hopes are riding on Alex de Minaur tonight at Wimbledon, the fifth seed, taking on Italy's Flavio Cavoli in the round of 16. A captain's run at Suncorp is on the agenda tomorrow for the Maroons ahead of Wednesday night's State of Origin clash with New South Wales. The Blues getting news Ethan Strange will be right to go after proving his rolled ankle is up to it. That's the latest in news and sport.
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1: It's a sunny Monday with a top of 27, an overnight low of 17 with a shower or two expected later this evening to take us into Tuesday morning. A partly cloudy Tuesday morning with that top of 26 on the cards. For your Wednesday, we've got a partly cloudy day with a top of 27 and nice and sunny for the rest of the week with tops of 26.

0: Will and Woody, hope you're having a wonderful Monday. Drive home, Woodrow. We are reliving our swap meets. So swapping every day from a psychology textbook to a $10,000 diamond engagement ring. Yeah. That's the goal.
1: Up next is the moment that we brought in the piece of art that we traded to. Google suggested that it was worth thousands. It was very rare. It was worth thousands. But we decided on the show to bring in an art evaluator to figure out the actual value of that art. And you're about to hear that. It's Will and Woody.
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1: a limited edition print by artist Michael Goddard.
4: Yeah, I don't know who that is, but I'm pretty sure this is worth quite a lot.
1: 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Says he's just an artist out of Vegas. Viva
2: Las Vegas. A art evaluator by the name of Dara. Are you familiar with the artist Michael Goddard?
5: It was one I saw that sold for about $400 at auction in Sydney.
2: No. Thanks, Dara. Well, thanks, Dara. Thank you so much, Dara. We very much appreciate your work. Mate. If you want the sexy Vegas artwork, then come trade. Viva Las Vegas!
0: Will and Woody's swap meet. Swap the deal, keep the good energy with Glowbird.
1: I was just found out that Dara doesn't know anything he talks about. He doesn't know what he's talking about.
2: He's since had his art license stripped off him.
1: I've heard that.
2: The art world heard what he said. He had such a big miss with his outrageous, subjective, completely subjective opinion. On a piece of art, saying it's in it for $400.
1: That a lot of people value, and they value a lot.
2: Yeah, we know that.
1: We know that Lee bought this for $5,000.
2: Exactly, that's true.
1: From Michael Goddard himself.
2: That's black and white.
1: We had a guy messaging yesterday saying, guys, it's worth $20,000 to $40,000.
2: Yes.
1: I mean, these are the sorts of figures.
2: Yes.
1: That clearly Dara was not across.
2: Yeah, and look, Dara obviously didn't have the time to do more research.
1: Don't blame him.
2: Absolutely not.
1: He tried his hardest.
2: He did, and I'm sure he's a lovely, lovely guy.
1: He's just had a miss.
2: He's had a miss. You know who hasn't had a miss? You and me, because we're trying to get a $10,000 engagement ring. I already think we have an item that is worth more than $10,000.
1: Love that.
2: We are giving you the opportunity now, Australia, to make an absolute bargain, to take something off our hands for no money. Just give us something of worth. Now, Maddie's going to kick things off.
1: If you want to see the Michael Goddard, by the way, Will and Woody on the socials, you can have a look on there.
2: Or you
1: There's
2: can
1: a photo of it.
2: You can also Google it.
1: Oh, go to his website. Limited edition. You can see the worth on his website.
2: Yeah, see it online.
1: All in US dollars, by the way, on his website.
2: Mm-hmm. Exactly right, William. Maddie, let's kick things off. A lot of people want to offer us things, but what have you got for us for the piece of art?
6: Hey, boys. Love your show.
1: Thanks, Maddie. Thanks, Matt.
6: I got my daughter's Holden Silver Astra.
2: Here we go.
1: Wow.
2: Here we go.
1: What year?
6: It works well. I'm actually driving it right now.
1: Wow.
2: Beautiful.
6: It's 2 months rego left.
2: Beautiful.
6: Beautiful. There is a little bit of cosmetic dings, let's say.
1: A damage. Yeah.
2: Okay. Yeah. Thanks for the honesty.
1: What year is it? Car.
6: It is a 2008.
2: Okay. Great year.
1: And K's done?
6: 131,791.
2: That's not bad.
1: That's pretty good for 2008. Yeah. Stay on the line, Maddie. Great opening offer.
2: And I love
1: well
2: that
1: done, Australia.
2: Yeah, well done.
1: Well
2: I,
1: done.
2: And I love that
1: well
2: he was done. In it. He's in it. He's driving it.
1: He's in it.
2: That proves. I mean,
1: he's in it.
2: He could have been lying, I guess. But
1: that's what you meant. Like he's in the bidding, but he's also in the car.
2: Yeah, well, he's in the running.
1: He's in the running. He's in the car.
2: Sam, what would you like to offer us? We've already been offered a car, so.
7: Hey, boys. I've got two things that I could potentially give up.
2: Okay.
7: I've got a Del Piero signed scarf.
1: Oh, wow. Del Piero. Ooh. Wow. Very famous.
7: And it was his last game ever as well.
1: Okay.
2: Wow.
1: Very good. And what else have you
7: and
1: got?
7: And a jersey signed by Ronaldo.
1: Oh, wow.
2: Which Ronaldo?
1: Good.
2: Cristiano or
7: Ronaldo? Yeah, Cristiano Ronaldo. Yeah.
2: Wow. What jersey?
7: Real Madrid. It was when they won the Champions League.
2: Whoa. Is that either of them framed or anything, or they're just out there loose?
7: No, the jersey is framed, yes.
2: So framed jersey.
1: We've got Tamey here as well. Stay on the line, Sam. Tamey, you'd like to swap us for the Michael Goddard limited edition signed piece of art. Tamey, come to me, Tamey.
8: Hi.
2: Hi, Tamey.
8: I have a diamond ring.
2: Here we go. Used for an engagement.
1: Wow. Let's go to a song. There's plenty to discuss here. I'm not just gonna give up the ghost that easily. Woods, it's commercial radio. 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
2: I get it. I just don't want to.
1: Just gave them 5 minutes of nonstop talking. Don't be ridiculous.
2: I don't know when things though. Keep calling because this might be a con.
1: Keep the trades coming.
2: Keep them coming.
1: Swap
2: them coming.
1: We've got a trade up next. Will and Woody.
9: Star 1063. Townsville Time Saver Traffic. has been under speed on Sturt Street Buzzways through the CBD. A really good run on Woolcock Street, Ross Street, Garvin, Cosgrove and the Bruce Highway through to Dirigan. Light conditions, the University Road through Annandale and also on Ross River Road. 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I'm Brad, that's the latest traffic on Star 106.
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14: Hi, I'm Rana Hussain. Australia has claimed a record 7th Women's T20 World Cup with a big win over England. The hosts were sent into bat first, making 150 from their 20 overs. The Aussies chased down the total inside 18 overs. And to Wimbledon, a huge upset for world number one Aryna Sabalenka, who will miss the quarterfinals of a Grand Slam for the first time in 4 years. She's been beaten by 14th seed Naomi Osaka 6-2 to 7-6. Sabalenka says for now she wants to forget about tennis.
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0: Hey, it's Adam and Donnie, Star 106.3. Enjoy your long weekend. We'll play some highlights right here on Star 106.3 from The Breakfast Show. Then we're back Tuesday.
1: Yes, we are. 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
0: Woo!

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5: It's a sunny Monday with a top of 27, an overnight low of 17, with a shower or two expected later this evening to take us into Tuesday morning. A partly cloudy Tuesday morning with that top of 26 on the cards. For your Wednesday, we've got a partly cloudy day with a top of 27 and nice and sunny for the rest of the week with tops of 26.

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0: Carson and everyone. It's Will and Reddit. Will and Woody. Will and Reddit. My God. It is. It pretty much is, though. That's what it is.
1: Will's Reddit.
0: Beware. It's Will and Reddit.
2: It does feel like you replace me with Reddit sometimes. Why don't you call me when you're on the toilet?
0: You don't listen to my heart like Reddit does.
2: Oh, okay.
0: You don't. You don't. It's a safe place for me to go. Okay, so this is just the best of the internet, according to me, before you guys get a shot at $1 million. First one here. What does Jade Gresham offer to the Essendon Football Club?
2: Buzz.
0: What does he offer?
2: Boring. Nothing.
0: It's a good question. Nothing. No, it's a good question. Worth thinking about for everyone. Okay.
2: A weird swipe at an Essendon player.
0: I don't like him.
2: Well, yeah, you're banging that.
0: He doesn't
2: try. I've buzzed you.
0: Sorry, okay, here we go. This is one from, so did you know that the first person in space is a guy called Yuri Gagarin? Now, Annalise does an excellent Russian accent. Give that to me in Russian, Annalise.
3: I don't know how to say
0: Yuri
3: that.
0: Yuri Gagarin.
2: There you go.
0: Great Perfect. Russian accent. And Perfect. So he was the first person in space. So when he landed on Earth,
2: mm-hmm.
0: he on had Earth? To... So he goes up to space.
2: Oh, when he returns,
0: and he came
2: to Earth.
0: Back.
2: Yeah.
0: He'd just sail off into the sunset.
2: Well, some of them stay on the International Space Station, man.
0: Some of them do, but they come back down.
2: Yeah.
0: So he comes back down. He lands back on Earth.
2: Yeah.
0: He had to ask where a phone was, in order to let the Russian authorities know that he had landed on the Earth.
2: They weren't tracking him?
0: No, it was before they could track stuff.
2: What?
0: So he crash lands. He crash lands in the middle of about 7 kilometers above the Earth. He ejected. He planned to parachute to the ground, right?
2: Yeah.
0: A local farmer and his daughter observed this like meteorite thing coming down to the Earth, and then they see a parachute pop out.
2: My.
0: Apparently, Gagarin said when they saw me in my spacesuit, they just started running.
2: Fair enough.
0: Because they were like, "Oh my god!" And then he told them, "Don't be afraid. I'm a Soviet citizen. Can I use your phone to call Moscow?"
2: So he landed in Russia?
0: Yeah, he landed in Russia.
2: In Russia?
0: Yes.
2: Gets a phone?
0: Yes.
2: So he obviously memorized the number?
0: Well, I think you just call the operator and you'd be like, "Hey, it's Yuri Gagarin."
2: You wouldn't believe it, though. Can you imagine if you called the reception of NASA and you were
0: like,
2: "Hey."
0: Pranking, no one's pranking the US. Pranking NASA going, "Hello, it's Yuri Gagarin. I'm back."
2: It's a great prank.
0: No one's doing that.
2: It's a great prank.
0: No one's doing that.
2: So he gets through and goes like, I'm back.
0: Yes.
2: Can someone come and pick me up?
0: Yes. Can you please come pick me up in the middle of it? Because they couldn't track him. Isn't that great? Did you find that interesting, Annalise? You
3: did.
0: I saw you. You're off with the pick. You're on your phone again?
3: I'm not on my phone.
0: No, you weren't on your phone.
3: That was actually interesting. I was trying to join the dots.
0: What dots?
3: Just like getting up to space and coming back down.
0: There's a lot of dots. Hey.
2: Hey, take away.
0: No. Can you up to space? Getting back down. Wait, more questions. You've got questions. Come on. There's a few questions. No, come on.
3: How many more of yours?
0: No, come on. There's questions. You feel free to ask questions.
3: I'll ask questions.
0: Off air. We'll ask questions. Okay. Hey. This is a bit of audio that I've got. This is from the Academy Award, the Golden Globes, I think.
2: Mm-hmm.
0: This is probably 10 years ago when mm-hmm. Sofia Vergara first came on the scene. Have a listen. This is her.
4: I grew up in Barranquilla, Colombia, in a very traditional Catholic home. My father told me that if I ever did anything artistic, I was going to look like a hooker. Oh. I told him, with these huge boobs that I inherited from your mother, I already look like a hooker. I am Sofia Vergara, and I am an actor.
2: Right.
0: Isn't that
2: That's
0: awesome?
2: Really funny. That's really funny. That's awesome.
0: Oh, gave me a lot. Any questions there, Annalise?
3: What's a hooker? Nah, just kidding. I know what that is.
2: What is it?
3: I don't know.
0: She's... Now, you do know.
2: Come on,
0: it's a derogatory term for a sex worker.
3: Yeah.
0: So there you go.
2: Anything else from Reddit there?
0: Oh, I've got more. I've got more if you want another one.
2: No, I think we're done.
0: No, come on. I've got one more.
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8: Fuel, right? 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
7: Yes, mate, I obviously mean fuel. 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
6: We're hitting William Ross State High School, where the cast of Finding Nemo is swapping fins for sacks in an old school sack race.
1: Let's do it. 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
6: Pop superstar Winifred from off campus is stepping up to challenge Adam in an ice skating showdown.
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6: She's in. We're also tearing up the turf at the Good Shepherd Nursing Home in a mobility scooter race against 91-year-old legend Ray Nichols.
8: I think I'd go close to being favourite. I want the inside lane. Don't tell anybody it's a shorter lane.
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0: Good afternoon, everyone. It is Will and Woody. Rule is in the studio again, hey. Which is wonderful. Great to have you here, man.
1: What's going on?
0: Oh, not a lot. Not a lot. We were just talking about our gladiator flail, which you're pretty keen to hit Woody with, which I'm keen on.
2: Yeah, we'll I prefer, like a spanking sort of situation. That'd be nice. I think that'd be more fun. I don't want to, like, hit you across, like, the arm or the thigh like you did. I want to, like, I want a big watcha, you know?
1: Yeah, yeah. You can watcha me for sure.
2: Thank you.
1: Mate, cool. you choose we'll the location on the body.
0: Do it at the end, maybe. Maybe not the face.
1: No, you need the face.
2: Need that one.
1: But that is, that's legit. That is from the movie. And you are a huge fan of the movie Gladiator?
2: I wouldn't say I'm a huge fan. I remember watching it. But I watched the new one with Paul Mescal, and that one kind of
1: awful,
2: stunk.
1: Awful. One of the worst things that's ever been made. Yeah. Shocking.
0: Yeah. We can't go into it. I've been banned from talking about that. Hey, most people wouldn't know that you're 23, which is wild.
2: Yeah.
0: That's pretty wild. You don't hold yourself like a 23-year-old.
2: I appreciate that.
0: Had this moment last time. And you're edging into the like icon area with the girls in particular.
2: Sure.
0: Really hitting off. So how's it feel? How are you handling that? Because it's going to follow you around a little bit. And I know you're a very modest guy. You're a very modest guy. You're handling this very, very well, can I say. Okay. You wouldn't have brought this up or mentioned this unless I had mentioned it. I just want to get inside your head because I reckon it's really tricky to keep a lid on that. How are you going with that?
2: I don't know. It's pretty good to have the sort of team I've got around me and the family I have around me.
0: Yeah.
2: Every time I even talk about myself a little bit too much.
0: Yeah.
2: Oh my God. I'm, really? I'm crucified.
0: Really?
2: It's hectic and it's good. It's for the best reasons, especially like my friends, all my best friends are from school, you know, in Sydney.
0: Yeah.
2: Every time I come back to Australia, like, I'll be like, yeah, so I was in, you know, doing this, doing that. And they're just like, look at me. And then I'll immediately shut up and let them talk about what's going on there.
0: Yeah.
1: I want to give you permission right now. This is everything your mates would not want. Give me a massive name drop right now from the last 6 months from your life.
0: It's just come off Lollapalooza. So.
2: I don't know. Honestly, nothing. I don't think I've met anyone that crazy the past 6 months. Playing Lollapalooza like on the main stage before Doce and Sabrina Carpenter.
0: Oh, I was, like, God, spare them. Me. Here we go. God, look at this guy. Oh, my God.
1: Why do you even bring it up, man?
2: I kept that one to myself for sure.
1: Gotta stay level headed.
0: Wow, that's wild, man.
2: Walked into that one.
0: Yeah, you did. That was a trap. I'm really sorry about that.
1: How do you go with that? I'm always interested in talking to musicians, especially around like nerves and stuff going on a big stage like Lollapalooza. Is there a moment when you're singing when you start feeling confident? Is there like nerves about a certain note that you need to hit, or what's your journey there?
2: No, honestly, I after doing this for so long, that stuff kind of goes away. I used to have like crazy like ticks and sort of things that would come out before I would go on stage.
0: Oh, really?
2: When I got nervous, there were like little triggers. I used to like gag a lot.
0: Yeah.
2: For some reason, if there was like a note that I was scared about that was like high, I would like fully on stage have to like turn around and go like, I had some like weird things coming through that used to be, I was like around kind of, high notes or just like random parts of the set that I would get really anxious about. But I don't know. The worst that can happen is really not that bad. And I think I've played like the worst possible shows I've could, you know, and I'm like, even then, like no one really knows.
0: So
2: that's kind of helped me, go through now. It's just like, hey, whatever happens, happens. And I over prepare always, you know, I'm always trying to rehearse and trying to keep vocally fit and do all the things that I need to do so I can, you know, play the show with my eyes closed. But yeah, I mean, I'm always still forgetting little lyrics here and there.
0: Like, of course.
2: Wardrobe malfunctions.
0: It's kind of fun when that happens as well. Wardrobe malfunctions.
2: Yeah, always.
1: What do you mean?
2: I don't know. I've had like buttons break, obviously.
0: Oh, yeah.
2: I had my pants fall down. Almost.
1: Are we talking to Lenny Kravitz there? No. Have you seen the Lenny Kravitz wardrobe?
2: Oh, like the split.
1: The split leather pants and he was going commando?
2: Yeah, I have seen that. Nothing that bad. But, no, just like a belt breaking, stuff like that. I've had all of those little things. And like, if that's the worst that can happen, the most embarrassing thing, like, man,
0: and people get
2: I'm
0: it.
2: Right.
0: It's actually really cool when you go and watch someone live and you see like an obvious chink in the armor and the performer's like, oh, sorry, that wasn't meant to be there.
2: Yeah.
0: And then they kind of, you're like, oh, cool, it's a person.
2: Make a joke about
0: it.
2: Yeah, exactly.
0: I'm actually seeing a person. I forgot that I was watching a person up there.
2: Exactly.
0: Makes it way more human.
2: And you're here on Will and Woody.
0: Nice. Gorgeous.
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0: Next week with Adam and Donnie, the Townsville 500 fever has officially taken over.
1: And we're getting in the spirit with 5 races in 5 days for your chance to score 500 litres of liquid gold.
0: Fuel, right? You mean fuel?
1: Yes, mate, I obviously mean fuel. Just tell them the races.
0: We're hitting William Ross State High School, where the cast of Finding Nemo is swapping fins for sacks in an old school sack race.
2: Let's do it. 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
0: We're also tearing up the turf at the Good Shepherd Nursing Home in a mobility scooter race against 91-year-old legend Ray Nichols.
4: I think I'd go close to being favourite. I want the inside lane. 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
1: And it's pure gluttony at the Townsville show for a Dagwood dog eating race against the Mayor of Townsville and Wildy.
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0: Next week with Adam and Donnie, the Townsville 500 fever has officially taken over.
1: And we're getting in the spirit with 5 races in 5 days for your chance to score 500 litres of liquid gold.
0: Fuel, right? You mean fuel?
1: Yes, mate, I obviously mean fuel. Just tell them the races.
0: We're hitting William Ross State High School, where the cast of Finding Nemo is swapping fins for sacks in an old-school sack race.
2: Let's do it. 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
1: Pop superstar Winifred from off-campus is stepping up to challenge Adam in an ice skating showdown.
3: Boys, it would be my absolute honour.
0: She's in! We're also tearing up the turf at the Good Shepherd Nursing Home in a mobility scooter race against 91-year-old legend Ray Nichols.
4: I think I'd go close to being favourite. I want the inside lane. Don't tell anybody it's a shorter lane.
1: And it's pure gluttony at the Townsville show for a Dagwood dog eating race against the Mayor of Townsville and Wildy.
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0: 5 races, 5 days.
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0: It all starts Tuesday.
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the sound you'd hear before you played the record you just bought. Sounds old. 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

0: Next week with Adam and Donnie, the Townsville 500 fever has officially taken over.
1: And we're getting in the spirit with 5 races in 5 days for your chance to score 500 litres of liquid gold.
0: Fuel, right? You mean fuel?
1: Yes, mate, I obviously mean fuel. Just tell them the races.
0: We're hitting William Ross State High School, where the cast of Finding Nemo is swapping fins for sacks in an old school sack race.
2: Let's do it. 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
1: Pop superstar Winifred from off campus is stepping up to challenge Adam in an ice skating showdown.
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0: We're also tearing up the turf at the Good Shepherd Nursing Home in a mobility scooter race against 91-year-old legend Ray Nichols.
4: I think I'd go close to being favourite. I want the inside lane. 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
1: And it's pure gluttony at the Townsville show for a Dagwood dog eating race against the Mayor of Townsville and Wildy.
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1: Keith, we're thinking about having a Dagwood dog race. 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
1: Thanks,
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1: there.
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3: 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Yeah, just asking questions. It's my job.
1: That's not true. All right, Carl. It's all right.
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0: Next week with Adam and Donnie, the Townsville 500 fever has officially taken over.
1: And we're getting in the spirit with 5 races in 5 days for your chance to score 500 litres of liquid gold.
0: Fuel, right? You mean fuel?
1: Yes, mate, I obviously mean fuel. Just tell them the races.
0: We're hitting William Ross State High School, where the cast of Finding Nemo is swapping fins for sacks in an old school sack race.
2: Let's do it. 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
0: We're also tearing up the turf at the Good Shepherd Nursing Home in a mobility scooter race against 91-year-old legend Ray Nichols.
4: I think I'd go close to being favourite. I want the inside lane. 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
1: And it's pure gluttony at the Townsville show for a Dagwood dog eating race against the Mayor of Townsville and Wildy.
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1: Local supermarkets say they're ready to keep North Queenslanders supplied during cyclone season, investing in extra storage space here in Townsville. Three people have been arrested and charged with weapons offences from a property in Burdekin.
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1: Keith, we're thinking about having a Dagwood dog race. Who out of Adam and myself, Donnie, do you think would be better at eating a Dagwood dog?
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1: Thanks,
2: say.
1: Mate. Yeah, I walked into that.
3: And why do you say that, Keith?
1: We don't need to get the follow-up on that, Keith.
2: Yeah, no, I just look I top off going in then you.
3: Thank you, mate.
1: That was very rude, Adam.
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1: What you were doing.
3: You
1: there.
3: Asked him.
1: I didn't ask the follow-up, though, did I?
3: I was just curious. Just asking questions. It's my job.
1: That's not true, Carl.
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1: all right.
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0: 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It's Will and Woody keeping you up.
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2: then to a limited edition print from artist Michael Goddard.
4: And then suddenly,
3: we're taking the friendship ring.
2: What was it worth when he gave it to you?
5: About $3,500.
3: Diamond ring short, it's $6,500 short.
2: Harris is actually in the studio with us today.
3: Do you have any other requests?
6: A big oval diamond.
3: Okay, yeah. It's ring or bust.
6: Yeah.
3: Great. Right. It's good to know.
0: Will and Woody's swap meet. Swap the deal, keep the good energy with Glowbird.
2: Alrighty, well, there you go. So it's a $3,500 diamond ring. That's what you're swapping for today. Not good enough. Not good enough is what Paris said was when she came in here.
3: Fair enough. That's fair enough. She's got a vision, Will.
2: I don't like it. So we're going to swap it again. I don't like it. And look, we're pumped about it. Look, give us another swap. Give us another challenge.
3: You guys should be pumped. We're effectively saying, text us now, 0429 131065, and tell us what you'll give us for a $3,500 ring.
2: Yes, I know. Very exciting.
3: We're in a great spot.
2: I mean, Annalise has come in here and told me that there's a photo of the ring she's put on my OneNote. But I mean, you're a great producer, AB. But we all know the text where you stumble. I don't think you managed to do that.
6: I believe it's in there, but that's fine.
2: Let's have a look. What have you got? Whoa, wow, that's gorgeous.
4: Pinch and zoom.
2: That's gorgeous.
4: Great ring. I don't know rings, but it's got the diamonds on the side, on the band there. It's got a square
2: diamond
4: cut.
2: Diamond in the middle there.
4: Square cut.
2: Is that on our socials? Can you post? You don't know how to post.
6: I don't know how to post, but Sexy Das can post.
3: Yep. Get it up, Sexy.
2: Have you posted Sexy? Have not.
6: I just sent it to him, to be fair.
7: No, I haven't posted it yet.
3: Maybe and post just, it.
2: We're off the boil, guys.
3: Maybe if you're we're wearing off the boil. It, Sexy.
6: Happy Monday.
2: Monday. Come on. We've all had a couple of days off. We've all had a reset.
3: Hey, come on. Give the team a break.
2: No, we're serious. Paris is here on Friday. She wants the $10,000 diamond ring. Today's our chance. I just thought we'd all get in here on our A game today.
3: Give us a break, man. Give us a break.
2: We missed
3: a bit. Darcy's been partying for 72 hours straight. Sexy, he had a house party on Friday. He said he finished at 6 p.m. last night.
4: Unbelievable, Darcy.
7: No, that's true.
2: Tip of the cap, Dust. Tip of the cap.
0: It's Will and Woody.
8: Next week with Adam and Donnie, the Townsville 500 fever has officially taken over.
9: And we're getting in the spirit with 5 races in 5 days for your chance to score 500 litres of liquid gold.
8: Fuel, right? You mean fuel?
9: Yes, mate, I obviously mean fuel. 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
8: We're hitting William Ross State High School, where the cast of Finding Nemo is swapping fins for sacks in an old school sack race.
10: Let's do it. 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
9: Pop superstar Winifred from off campus is stepping up to challenge Adam in an ice skating showdown.
11: Boys, it would be my absolute honour. 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
8: We're also tearing up the turf at the Good Shepherd Nursing Home in a mobility scooter race against 91-year-old legend Ray Nichols.
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0: Absolutely. It's Will and Woody keeping you up.
1: Right now, though, Woods, I want to talk about a big story, scandalous story, huge on in my
2: world, in your world,
1: in
2: mate.
1: My world.
2: I love it.
1: In my world.
2: Share
1: I woke
2: your world,
1: up,
2: Will.
1: Shed a tear about this. So Pete Davidson and Beck Hewitt,
2: Elsie Hewitt,
1: related cousins.
2: Don't think so.
1: They've been hooking up for a while. Everyone knows that. They're across. Not married, though. Not married.
2: They've got a baby.
1: They've got a baby.
2: Yeah.
1: They've got a baby. Maybe baby. a 5-month-old daughter.
2: Yeah.
1: Called Scotty Rose, which is cute. But Pete, he's been out there doing his thing. Bit of a pants man, Pete. Don't think he's loved.
2: Had a lot of high-profile relationships.
1: Bit of a pants man.
2: Ariana Grande. It was with Kim Kardashian. Annalise's in here. Any other?
1: I'm going to throw to Annalise for a little bit of texture here because she might be a little bit more across this. So,
2: mate, I'm naming great relationships. He's out. I'm on fire. So there's one I'm forgetting. Kate Beckinsale.
1: Kim Kardashian.
2: Yep. Kate Beckinsale. Yeah, I said that one, mate.
3: Kaya Gerber.
2: I don't know who that is.
3: Kaya Gerber is Cindy Crawford's daughter.
1: Okay. Oh, yeah.
3: Margaret Qualley.
2: Margaret Qualley.
1: Not to be confused with Qualley.
3: Emily Ratajkowski.
1: Oh, yeah.
2: Okay, it's a big list.
3: Madeline Klein. Chase Who Wanders.
1: Oh, Rwanda.
2: Chase Who Wanders.
3: Chase Who
1: Wanders. We're not here to go through Pete Davidson's ex. So he's been going through a few. Anyway, he's hooked up with this girl called Elsie Hewitt. They had a kid, Scotty Rose, 5 months ago. Not married, though. No. Anyway, apparently, Elsie Hewitt has left the house wearing something that, yeah, she shouldn't have worn. Basically, not looking great. Let's put it that way.
2: Well, she's got a 5-month-old daughter. It's fair enough.
1: She gets canned for it online, and then she does this post.
4: Left the house looking nicer yesterday. I should have known that was going to happen. That's not what I'm thinking about right now because I have a baby to take care of. And I also have to work and make money. And I'm doing it on my own, which is hard.
1: I really feel for her there. So
2: yeah, definitely. Yeah. Why is she whispering?
1: I think she's just a bit defeated.
2: Yeah, right.
1: You know, and that's kind of how the kids do the posts these days. Like, it's not
2: whispering.
1: Yeah, you don't announce. You just like, I'm casual. I'm eating some chips while I'm on TikTok.
2: Oh, that's
1: what are the chances? Yeah. I'm moving through life. I'm packing my bag while I'm making a video.
2: Sexy said that.
1: No one's ever sitting down and like, I'm actually talking to the camera now. Not cool.
2: No one
1: watches that
2: anymore.
1: It's
2: not about a coolness. It's apparently boring.
1: Yeah,
2: you need to do more
1: things
2: to engage people.
1: I'm tired. It's the end of the day, but I've just got time to quickly take a TikTok.
2: Yeah. Yeah, yeah.
1: That's the vibe.
2: Yeah, definitely.
1: Right?
2: Definitely. That's the tone.
1: So anyway, she's gassed.
2: Yeah.
1: But I actually do feel for her a little bit because she's doing
2: 5-month-old and going through a breakup.
1: And she's basically saying as well, Pete's not helping her. Pig of a man. Always thought it.
2: That's true. It's really bad.
1: And Yana Qualley. Always thought it. Now
2: Margaret Qualley.
1: But I do also can really empathize. And I think my friend Bridget Jones from the movie Bridget Jones' Diary, Renee Zellweger, didn't get that name wrong. She can empathise with the idea of stepping outside and being caught wearing something you don't want to be wearing. And that's when she rocks up to the Vickers and Tarts party at the start of her... After she's hooked up with a guy called Mark Darcy.
5: Oh, holy Jesus.
6: Bridget!
7: Where are all the other Tarts and Vickers?
6: Oh, dear.
1: Shocking moment.
2: Awful.
1: Shocking moment.
2: Awful moment.
1: Yeah. You're going to a Tarts and Vickers party and they've changed their theme. 131065, I would love to know, what were you wearing when like the worst thing that you've been seen wearing outside? And often this is like accidental. So like, you know, if you go to a Halloween party or you're going to a costume party, you can kind of explain yourself within the party.
2: Of course.
1: But if you bump into someone on the way to the party... Like our producer Liv, you were saying you were going to a sorry, I find this one very funny. Where were you going?
8: A Piggy Blinders party,
1: which is just great that you attend those sorts of things. And then where were you seen prior to that?
8: At the bottle shop.
1: Great. And you're wearing like the breeches.
8: Yeah.
1: Fake beard.
2: And full beard, right?
8: Yeah. I had a penciled on mussy and a beard.
1: That's great.
2: Annalise, did you see anyone when you recently went to a party dressed as Pitbull?
3: Yes, I saw you guys.
1: I forgot about that.
2: Full bald cap, the flavor saver. Mr. Worldwide.
3: I thought it was really like, I thought it was hot, but I don't think it was received like that.
1: Don't think it was, AB.
2: Joe wants to.
6: She changed into that outfit halfway through because she thought everyone was going to love it so much.
1: She did.
2: And it didn't get the response that you wanted.
3: I was like, Mr. Worldwide. And it was like, crickets.
1: I do remember that. It was intense. 131065. What's the worst kit you've been seen outside in?
2: I'd have dressed up as, if you know K-pop Demon Hunters, I dressed up as Jinu. He's one of the Soulja Boys. And yeah. There was a rave in the city, a kid's rave. But you're walking through the city as Jinu. It's not a good look.
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0: sorry, Brad. I will never question your authority ever again.
1: It gets better.
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1: No!
0: Let's get back to the king.
1: No!
0: Brad's back.
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3: Fuel, right? You mean fuel?
4: Yes, mate, I obviously mean fuel. 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
3: We're hitting William Ross State High School, where the cast of Finding Nemo is swapping fins for sacks in an old school sack race.
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4: And then suddenly,
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5: About $3,500.
3: Diamond ring, sure. It's $6,500 short.
2: Harris is actually in the studio with us today.
3: Do you have any other requests?
6: A big oval diamond.
3: Okay. Yeah. It's ring or bust.
6: Yeah.
3: Great. It's good to know.
1: Will and Woody's swap meet. Swap the deal, keep the good energy with Glowbird.
2: Okay, so just to qualify what you've heard there, we currently are in possession of a $3,500 diamond ring.
3: Yeah, we are.
2: We thought that'd be all right. We lobbed that to Paris. Not actually. We didn't actually throw the ring at her. We just gently told her
3: that, like, hey, you said ring, and you kind of said $10,000 engagement ring, but God.
2: Now we've been training for 2 weeks now, and look, we've got a $3,500 diamond ring, and now you're in the studio, and, you know, we've got it right here if you want to take it, and she didn't.
3: Okay, I think when it comes to engagement rings, people have visions. Paris has got a vision.
2: We're not quite there yet.
3: But for you guys listening, it just gets exciting because right now we are effectively saying there is a $3,500 ring in our possession. Mm. And I said this on Friday, but any pawnbroker in this country would happily take that off your hands and give you thousands of dollars for it.
2: That's right.
3: That's what they do. It's a very easy thing to move on and make sweet cash from. So if you've got something lying around your house and you want to make us a trade for that ring, 131065, now is the time to get in touch.
2: How good.
3: It's a crazy deal. Like, usually this is the point where we, like, oversell the item that we've got. There's no need. The pool cue is in the rack, my friends. There's nothing else to say about this ring. It's worth $3,500.
2: Yeah, I think you just said the cue's in the rack. But
3: what
2: yes,
3: did I say?
2: You said the pool cue.
3: Well, I think it's good to, you know, just analyze that it's a pool cue. It's not just any cue, my friend.
2: So we've got, but it is also a diamond ring. It's not just any ring. It's a $3,500 diamond ring.
3: Pawnbroker's dream.
2: You guys can trade for it right now on 131065. Get us a step closer to the $10,000 ring for Paris. I feel like we're close, guys.
3: Give us a jet ski.
2: Give us a jet ski.
3: Give us an excavator.
2: I don't know. Went backward. Will and Woody.
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1: Yep.
0: And only the best pad that long.
1: And the prompts didn't work.
0: Nah, and he was talented.
1: Anyway, so.
0: Talented.
1: Now to Khan. Many years
0: on. Yeah, now to Khan, yeah.
1: Firstly, he's rocked up with a beret.
0: Well, first of all, I think it's worth pointing out. He's rocked up with his daughter, which is kind of beautiful.
1: I think beautiful.
0: I didn't even know Travolta had a daughter.
1: He does. What's his daughter's name?
0: No idea.
2: B-L-E-U.
0: Ella Bleu.
1: Oh, he's really...
0: So Ella Bleu Travolta.
1: Okay, he's really inspired by the French. Kelly Preston is the mum. So he's inspired by the French. So he's called his daughter Ella Bleu, and then he's wearing berets now. Dragon She was like, Dad, I've bought you a beret. I reckon you should wear it to Khan.
0: I do think, God, I mean, there's been rumours circulating about, you know, Travolta's sexuality for a long time. He is looking incredibly camp in this kit.
1: Well, it's the beret.
0: He is never.
1: No one.
0: I don't know what. On Reddit, everyone's posting those photos of, in Ed Harris when he plays the guy in The Truman Show, the guy with the beret.
1: Oh, yeah. He wears a beret. He's the director. Glass. He's like the director.
0: It's a director's beret.
1: But it's kind of like a
0: pale sort of off-white,
1: I think,
0: which matches his tie.
1: Right,
0: he's gone with the sockless loafer. I'm sorry, but
1: where's Ella Bleu there? Where's his daughter Ella Bleu? She's got to say something. She's like, Dad, put some socks on for starters.
0: Ella Bleu speaking. The beret blows. No, I wonder if this is a bit of a moment for him. I hate stereotype here, button push Tommy. Maybe you can jump in here and provide a little bit of credibility here, but I can't see many men, straight men, wearing that down the red carpet.
1: Tommy?
0: Just going to put that out there.
3: Yeah, he looks pretty.
1: Okay. All right. Well, maybe this is the moment. Okay. Well, beret to one side. Uber, this is the bit that I really
0: enjoy.
1: He wins the Palme d'Or, which again,
0: a lifetime achievement.
1: Huge respect. And he deserves it. He's had an extraordinary career, John Travolta.
0: Yeah.
1: So he wins the Palme d'Or and he comes up and makes an acceptance speech.
0: Yeah.
1: Okay. Here's what he said.
4: And I just can't believe it. This is beyond the Oscar, really. So,
1: he said, beyond the Oscar.
0: What does that mean?
1: It is like the Oscars awards, right?
0: Yeah, it's above and beyond the Oscars.
1: Beyond the Oscar, right? Yeah. He's never won an Oscar.
0: Oh, no.
1: You can't get on stage and win a Lifetime Achievement Award and go, this is beyond even the Oscar. I'm like, mate, you never won one. Why did no one in the crowd say?
0: He's losing it.
1: You can't say that it's better than another achievement if you haven't won that achievement.
0: He's wickedly talented. I'll put it down to
1: unbelievable. Beyond the Oscar. You never got one.
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0: week with Adam and Donnie, the Townsville 500 fever has officially taken over.
1: And we're getting in the spirit with 5 races in 5 days for your chance to score 500 litres of liquid gold.
0: Fuel, right? You mean fuel?
1: Yes, mate, I obviously mean fuel. Just tell them the races.
0: We're hitting William Ross State High School, where the cast of Finding Nemo is swapping fins for sacks in an old school sack race.
2: Let's do it. 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
1: Pop superstar Winifred from off campus is stepping up to challenge Adam in an ice skating showdown.
3: Boys, it would be my absolute honour.
0: She's in. We're also tearing up the turf at the Good Shepherd Nursing Home in a mobility scooter race against 91-year-old legend Ray Nichols.
4: I think I'd go close to being favourite. I want the inside lane. 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
1: And it's pure gluttony at the Townsville show for a Dagwood dog eating race against the Mayor of Townsville and Wildy.
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1: Keith, we're thinking about having a Dagwood dog race. 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
2: Probably Donnie, I'd
1: Thanks,
2: say.
1: Mate. Yeah, I walked into that.
3: And why do you say that, Keith?
1: Nah, we don't need to get the follow-up on that, Keith.
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1: That was very rude, Adam.
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1: I
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1: know what you were doing.
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1: I didn't ask the follow-up, though, did I?
3: 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Hey, just asking questions. It's my job.
1: That's not true, Carl.
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1: all right.
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3: It's 5 races in 5 days to try and give away 500 litres of fuel. The fuel excise has just stopped and fuel is going back up and we want to try and take care of you. We've already set up a race at William Ross State High School, a Finding Nemo style race. We've set up a race at the Good Shepherd Nursing Home between our favourite 92-year-old, 91-year-old, I should say, Ray Nichols, a mobility scooter race. Yesterday, we set up an ice skate race against Winifred, pop music sensation. 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
2: Yes, so pick a side. 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So, there's a fella that eats the first Dagwood dog at the Townsville show every year. It's sort of a tradition that we want to stomp on.
3: Yeah, well, stomp, steal, all the same, different S words that we could use for it. We're going to call him right now. His name is Wildy. He does a breakfast program on a station I used to be on, so this is like calling an old flame, really. Ooh. I think I remember the number, 1800 something something something.
2: Okay.
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2: Okay.
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4: Oh, you're right, are you? 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
3: Okay.
2: Get out of it.
3: They're number one selling female
2: pop
3: artist
2: queen.
3: Of all time, whatever.
2: You're talking about pop queen Taylor Swift.
3: Wildy, we have a proposition for you. We have a challenge for you, and it's all to do with the Townsville show. Are you willing to hear us out?
4: Not really. You've got nothing I want.
3: Well, fair enough. But every year, you go to the Townsville show the second it opens, and you have the first Dagwood dog. You post this big photo of a big sauced-up dog in your gob.
2: Straight down the gullet like a pelican, is what I've been told.
3: Like a pelican, yeah. And we were wondering, could we be involved in that this year?
4: Why is it anything that I have that does well, you boys want to tag on to? It's like you want, oh, yeah, that works for him, so we're going to try and get in on the action. Why can't you just do your own thing? Go and run around a sign or do something original.
2: No, no. We're proud leeches, mate. There's nothing wrong with it.
3: We wanted to challenge you to a Dagwood dog race, the winner getting to have the first Dagwood dog the next year.
4: No.
3: No.
4: No, I'm not doing that.
2: You're afraid of a little dog off.
4: My Dagwood dog. You just want to get your lips on my Dagwood dog.
3: Sounds like you're scared of the dog off.
4: So what do you mean? Who can eat one the fastest?
2: Yeah, do you not think you can defend your title?
3: Yeah, isn't that weird? It's almost you're not even deserving of it.
2: No.
3: You can't.
2: Scared.
4: So you want to be double doggers on a single dog. That's not fair.
3: Oh, I mean,
2: you could bring a teammate if you feel like you need some help. I thought you'd be able to do it on your own.
3: If you could wrangle up someone, I don't really mind who you bring along.
2: Very scared, isn't he?
4: Well, it takes two of you to take me on. The young dogs against the old dogs, so I'm bringing in a ring in as well. So it's two against two.
3: Okay.
4: It's fair.
3: Who do you have in mind?
4: Don't you worry about that, okay?
3: Okay.
4: I'll go through my phone book and try and find someone shortly.
3: All right, but we're on 5 p.m. We'll meet you at the showgrounds for a dog off.
4: It sounds like a done Dagwood dog.
2: A done dog deal. Wilder, you know what this means. If we finish first, that means technically we have eaten the first Dagwood dog of the show, not you.
4: You've got to beat me yet.
2: Ah, that's some killer smack talk. We might leave you there, Wilder, if that's all you got, mate. Thanks very much.
1: Did yesterday happen before you were awake?
0: Same.
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5: Local supermarkets say they're ready to keep North Queenslanders supplied during cyclone season, investing in extra storage space here in Townsville. Three people have been arrested and charged with weapons offences from a property in Burdekin.
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0: missed Adam and Donnie yesterday? Couldn't do the early alarm?
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2: As part of our five races in 5 days to give out 500 litres of fuel, we've challenged Wildy on Power 100 to a dog-off, Dom.
3: Yeah, but you are with Adam and Donnie on Star 106.3, and we will be victorious. Yes. He was a bit nervous, the old fella, about how it would be 2 versus 1, and he asked if he could have a ring in. And then moments ago over on that station, the mayor of Townsville called him saying, "Hey, I'll come help you out," which has frustrated us greatly, but also turned this from a race to, as Adam said, a news story.
2: A breaking story. It's just broken this morning, and we thought we'd call the tip line at the Townsville Bulletin and let them know. Maybe they can print it in tomorrow's issue.
3: It'll have to. You get a photographer out there. Let's give them a call, because this is important information for them.
4: Townsville Bulletin, Nikita speaking.
3: Hey, Nikita, how are you? It's Adam and Donnie from Star 106.3.
5: Hello.
4: Hello, how are you?
3: I don't know why you're laughing straight away. That's interesting.
2: We come with a serious news story.
3: We have some breaking news for you that we'd

0: you call it, Adam?
1: Scoop.
2: The scoop?
0: The scoop. Scoop. Are you in the scoop business, Nikita?
3: Yeah, that's what I love.
2: No other news knows about this.
0: You will be the first.
2: Even our own newsreader, Bethany Ross, has not reported this yet.
3: No. Oh, okay, I'm intrigued.
0: There's going to be a race, Nikita, at the Townsville Show. Mm-hmm. There's going to be a race.
2: Some big names.
0: The second that the gates open, 5 p.m., there's going to be a Dagwood dog race, and we just thought you guys would like to know because, Adam, you're going to be there.
2: I will be there, yes.
0: I'm going to be there, Donnie. Wildy from, it's this little startup station that works next door to us, Power 100. Have you heard of him?
3: Oh, yeah. That rings a bell.
0: Also the mayor, Nick DiMeo. He's going to be there also competing in this race. Does that sound like a scoop that you'd be looking for? Because we can give you more details if so.
3: Yeah, 100%. Is it a race to the Dagwood dog stand from the gate or the first to eat one?
2: It's an eating race. Yeah, eating comp.
3: An eating race.
0: Might I say, Nikita, great follow-up question.
2: Yes. It's first to clean the stick.
0: First.
3: Oh.
2: I think.
3: Is sauce allowed? Not allowed? What's the parameters around it?
2: It's not a Dagwood dog without sauce. It's just some kind of corn dog.
0: Sauce almost a prerequisite.
3: Yeah, that sounds great.
0: If you want a dry dog,
3: did you say?
0: 5 p.m. Yeah. Would you reckon you chuck us in your calendar? I know Jill's the editor there. She's got to chuck it in her calendar or whose calendar?
3: I'll tell everyone. I'll book it in. I'll let our photographer know.
0: Oh, Evan would love this. Just let Evan know there won't be a dry dog in the house.
3: I'll let him know. Sleep in, tune in, catch up. Live from 6 and yesterday's entree now.
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1: Good morning, I'm Bethany Ross here with your local news. Well, a 42-year-old female prisoner has died inside Townsville Women's Correctional Centre. Queensland Corrective Services have confirmed that she was found unresponsive in her cell around 7 a.m. on Sunday. Custodial officers and paramedics did try to revive her, but she couldn't be saved. Her death is being treated as non-suspicious and a report is now being prepared for the coroner. In other news, Auscare's marking a milestone, 30 years of caring for Queenslanders, including here in Townsville. Established in 1996 at St. Vincent's Community Services, Auscare has grown into one of the state's largest not-for-profit care providers. Head of retirement living, Anna Georgieski, says that Australia has an ageing population and more people want to stay living at home longer.
2: This is where Auscare's community care service comes in hand for those older Australians, as well as an opportunity to live in our retirement villages. And then when the time comes for to get that access to high level of care, our aged care facilities are there to continue supporting our Queenslanders.
1: A heads up, thick smoke is hanging around this morning in Idalia and Anoomba following a fire on Racecourse Road last night. Fire crews were on scene. No properties have been reported as damaged. Residents are being urged to continue to stay inside and close windows and doors. Keep respiratory medication close and check updates often. If you're affected or worried about your health, you can call your doctor or 13 Health. And in an emergency, always dial 000. And finally, it's been a horror start to the season of the Cowboys NRLW side. Thrashed by the Broncos 50-4. The reigning premiers were relentless, piling on 30 points in the first half. Cowboys captain Emma Manzelman scored North Queensland's only points. She explains what they need to do to turn things around this week.
3: I think just play our style of footy and know, like, and be confident in that we've done the work and we can, like, put on a good show, like, when we want to. So I think just, yeah, backing our own ability and go after it.
1: The Cowboys will play their first home game this weekend, taking on the West Tigers on Saturday afternoon.
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4: Hi there, I'm Matt McDonald. The federal government says China should explain the rationale for a ballistic missile test in the Pacific. The test came just hours after Australia and Fiji signed a historic defence alliance. Foreign Minister Penny Wong has told the ABC it goes against what Pacific nations expect.
5: First, I'd say that it's up to the Chinese government to speak to their intent. What I will say is that we regard this as destabilising to the region. The Pacific Island Forum leaders have made clear they want the Pacific to be an ocean of peace.
4: A local footballer who suffered massive head injuries in a suburban footy match in Melbourne has died. 27-year-old Nathan Fitzgerald was seriously injured on Saturday after a knee to the head before hitting his head on a cricket pitch in the middle of the ground. Donald Trump has confirmed he personally asked FIFA to review the red card given to US striker Folarin Balogun. Balogun had his red card overturned, allowing him to play against Belgium today. An appeal by Belgium has been rejected.
0: Amazing Grace Early Learning. 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
4: Another disappointing Wimbledon campaign for Alex Diminor with the Aussie out in the round of 16. The Demon going down in straight sets to Italian Flavio Cavoli. Spain and Portugal are nil all at halftime in their World Cup clash this morning. The Maroons and Blues will have their captain's runs at Suncorp Stadium today ahead of tomorrow night's Origin decider. And the AFL Umpires Association has slammed the league over Saturday's Pies-Suns brawl, saying fines are not enough to deter players making contact with officials. That's the latest news and sport.

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1: Cloudy across Townsville today with a medium chance of showers in the north. Tops of around 26 degrees with some easterly winds that should ease tonight. Tomorrow partly cloudy, a slight chance of rain and some daytime temperatures in the low to mid-20s. That is the latest news, sport and weather. I'm Bethany Ross with Adam and Donnie on Star 106.3.
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4: Yeehaw, welcome to the shorter week. It's Tuesday, 7th geez. Of July.
5: He sounds tired, doesn't he?
4: Oh, I've barely started, Donnie. If you wouldn't mind, I've got a show to start here. It's 6 past 6. It's show 130 for Adam and Donnie. I'm Adam, mowing the lawn in perfect stripes. Donnie's somehow run over the hose and Beth is watering the local news. Go now, Donnie.
5: He sounds tired, doesn't he? Too much rest.
4: My voice is a little croaky because you may have noticed I got a bit of a cough.
5: Uh-huh.
4: I choked on a bit of ice cream yesterday.
5: What?
4: Whilst chowing down, a connoisseur.
5: I didn't know that you could do
4: Went down
5: that.
4: The wrong way, I breathed it in, mate. I was so excited to have this ice cream.
5: And you've got a sore throat.
4: What's not sore?
1: 24 hours later.
4: I just got a little bit of ice cream caught in my windpipe. That's all it is, mate.
1: What is going on?
5: A gluttony-induced sore throat.
4: Yes.
5: It sounds like a lie, but I don't know what he could be alluding to.
1: What's
5: so
1: your
5: I'll
1: excuse,
5: have to...
1: Donnie?
5: Me, I'm not...
1: You sound a little rusty as well.
5: You know, I am a little bit sad for myself right now. I played in the Jennifer Board Memorial Cup on Sunday.
1: You did.
5: And I was playing in some boots that I haven't used for a long time, and now I'm wearing thongs because I have blisters all over my feet. I can barely walk. And then it started to settle in that I just had sore legs as well.
1: Yeah,
4: right. Poor baby.
5: Didn't win a single game.
4: Yeah.
5: And I scored an own goal with my belly. But Beth did see me play one of the games. What was your opinion?
1: He actually did all right, but what really rattled me was I have never seen Donnie move at full pace.
4: Oh, really?
1: But when you think about it, you don't often see your friends sprint for dear life.
4: Well, we had
1: And so it was quite like, whoa, what
4: We
1: is
4: did
1: happening?
4: Have the Townsville sign marathon not too long ago, but he was, I think he was pacing
1: that was
4: himself.
1: That a casual, casual jog is very different.
4: How would you describe it? If you had to compare it to a specific animal, what would you compare it to?
1: I don't know. He was moving with confidence. I'll give him that.
4: He sold it.
1: I'll give him that. I was expecting much coordination from him as I saw.
4: Right.
1: So, I was actually surprised. I mean, minus the own goal with his own stomach. Yeah, but other than that,
5: you get that.
1: He actually did all right. Yeah. I was surprised.
5: It was an awesome day. Thank you so much to Team BBB for having me out there. Of course, stands for the Big Booty Bitches. That's the name. That's the name.
4: Yeah, okay.
5: That was actually one of the more PG names that was getting around the carnival on the day.
4: Really.
5: But what a huge weekend that was.
1: I couldn't look at your Instagram story over the weekend. I was getting whiplash from all the social events you guys were all at. I just felt ill watching it all, to be
4: too
1: honest.
4: Too much, isn't it?
5: Too much for one man.
4: The show, Live at the Lawns.
5: Saw Erica from 4K1G and The Long Run, and I saw her on Sunday night when I was begging my girlfriend to leave Live on the Lawns. It's time for bed. She goes, do you two ever sit down?
1: Yeah, honestly.
5: We don't. We don't really.
4: He was begging to leave, though. I witnessed it because I left. I was like, well, good luck, Donnie, I'm going. Because he wanted to go for the last hour.
5: There was some pushback. and then Louise, my beautiful girlfriend, would come over, try and argue something back. And then I said, Adam, watch this. I'm going to stay in the pocket here. We're getting out of here. And we did.
4: Did you?
5: We did. Well, we're there since 3.
4: Not at the same time.
5: It was
4: time
5: an amazing event.
4: Left.
5: It's not like I wanted to leave because the event wasn't good. It was fantastic. Yeah. I was just 30 and old.
1: Yeah, to go home. Almost 30.
5: Speaking about my partner, speaking about things we did on the weekend, the Townsville show took place on Friday. I always thought it was funny when people would say to me, oh, it's so expensive, the show. Because I've never had to experience going to a Townsville show or to any show in that matter with anyone but myself to worry about. I took a dependent on Friday.
4: Oh, did you?
5: How quickly things rack up. I've got some stories to tell about the Townsville show.
4: We'll kick it off with Bare Naked Ladies. It's all been done. Star 106.3, Adam and Donnie. Good morning. Happy Tuesday.

0: Bruno Mars, I Just Might Start, 106.3. Good morning, it's Adam and Donnie, 17 past 6 for Snooze Townsville. It's amazing what a little snooze can do.
1: We headed down to the Townsville show on Friday, Adam, you and I, and Power 100's very own Wildy was there as well, as well as Nick D'Amato, our mayor, because we had a Dagwood dog-eating race, a newsworthy one.
0: Yeah, it made the papers.
1: Did make the papers.
0: I can't believe it.
1: We will have the results for you in a bit, because there's 100 litres of fuel riding on those results, but I did notice something, because after the race had concluded and we were full, my partner Lou showed up to the show because we were going to have a little date night.
0: Yes, right? Lovely.
1: Walk around the show, down Sideshow Alley, the neon lights, and I've always heard people say how expensive the show is. I've always heard people say, obviously when you have a family, it's easy for me to like not really understand though.
0: Mm.
1: As someone who's been single for a long time, or someone who's been a child for a long time, and never really had to pay for dependents at the show. I never really got it.
0: And so you're referring to your girlfriend as a dependent?
1: Well, in this situation, she was, yes.
0: Okay. I gotcha.
1: Because I was making jokes about, how expensive could the show be? I mean, how do you put a price on throwing balls in a bucket?
0: Yeah. How do you going rate?
1: What's the going rate for a Ferris wheel that didn't exist a week ago? How do you price that out?
0: True.
1: And then we hit the show bag area. And bang, that was $25 pretty quick. And then immediately upon buying the world's greatest candy show bag, that's what the 26-year-old love of my life wanted. she then saw the giant, mongous other candy bag, and she was very upset with herself.
2: Oh, really? You already got regret.
3: I know. Look at the world's biggest jumbo, and I just got the ultimate candy bag. $5 to it. I need to calm down.
1: Yeah, she was very upset.
0: Yeah.
1: So what did she want? She looked at me. She thought, "Do you think you could get me the
0: course.
1: Other one?" So that's now we're at $45.
0: Oh, you got her. You
1: did get her. There we go.
0: Was she happy?
1: No.
0: Did she cheer up at least.
1: Never happy. Because then you walk around the corner.
0: Yeah.
1: And then you see, there's a dart balloon game.
0: Yeah.
1: Oh, babe, do you reckon you could try and win me one of those Hello Kitties?
0: You have to try and win them.
1: Well, there's $15 there.
0: Did you win it?
1: I everyone was a winner on the game I chose.
0: Were they?
1: Everyone was a winner.
0: Wow.
1: So I played the darts.
0: Yeah.
1: Missed a couple, got a couple. Don't remember the score, but that was $15. Now in the space of, I would say, 7 minutes?
0: Yeah.
1: Maybe 7.5 minutes. I had just evaporated $65 out of my bank account.
0: Yeah.
1: And I was just like, now I get it.
0: Goes very easily, doesn't it?
1: Now I get it.
0: Oh, it's Adam and Donnie Star, 106.3. How you doing? Do you need a coffee? Do you need to be buying?
1: I wouldn't mind one.
4: Most annoying thing for someone to borrow of yours?
5: Will and Woody for your drive home.
6: Olivia, worst thing someone can borrow?
7: Yeah, I get so annoyed when my friend used my hoverboard and I've been charging it for hours and she made it die.
6: Oh, you're kidding.
0: A lot
6: of questions here, Olivia. You have a hoverboard?
7: Yeah.
8: Sorry. It doesn't actually hover, though. It's on wheels.
7: Yeah.
6: Why do you
8: call
6: it?
8: That's a bit of an outrage then, isn't it, Olivia? Have you thought about taking that up with the ACCC, the consumer watchdog?
7: Yeah, sort of.
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1: Jeez, posted something on my Instagram on Friday afternoon to do with a little something-something that we're going to be doing here in a few weeks. Locked away for 10K, okay? And if you didn't hear it last year, basically what Adam and I are going to do is get five couples and put them in our boardroom for a week. Whoever lasts the longest while handcuffed gets $10,000. This thing, I said, DM me if this is something that you'd be interested in. And I've sent over 400 messages over the weekend.
0: Yeah, right.
1: It's been my thumbs have been cramping, Adam. it's been ridiculous how many people, and I'm not even getting back to all of them.
0: Yeah.
1: Because at this point, I just have to say, go to star1063.com.au. If that's something that sounds like something that you would do, be handcuffed, it could be your friend, it could be your mum, it could be your kid. Just have to be 18 years old, and you have to be able to live here from the 27th of July for 5 days to walk away with 10 grand. That sounds like something you're into. Star1063.com.au.
0: It's going to be exciting. I sat and watched the entries come in with Jake. It was like a day or two after they opened, and I could see them come in every minute. So there's a lot of people that are interested. Yeah. So it's going to be a really good one this year. Can't
1: Please
0: wait to do
1: get
0: it.
1: In early.
0: Star1063.com.au to enter. We've got Bethany Ross with the local news next. Then I got a weird one for you, Donnie, a weird story. There's a nursing home in Connecticut that's threatening to evict a granny for hosting too many parties.
1: Oh.
0: Adam and Donnie, Star1063. Got the deets on that next.
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6: Good morning. I'm Bethany Ross here with your local news. Well, a heads up, there is a smoke advice warning in place for Idalia, Anumba and surrounding suburbs this morning following a fire last night on Racecourse Road. Authorities say that visibility could still be poor and some roads might still even be impacted this morning. People struggling to breathe should stay inside, keep medication close, and you might need to leave the area. In other news, Townsville's Polair has officially welcomed Sergeant Dean Hanrahan as its first full-time team leader since the unit became fully operational in April. Polair now matches the aircraft and mission capability used in southeast Queensland, supporting frontline police on everything from stolen cars and drug investigations to major crime and search and rescue. Sergeant Hanrahan says that the aerial unit does give officers crucial eyes in the sky, boosting safety and tactical planning across the region. In other news, around 25,000 people are looked after by Auscare across Queensland each year as its aged care facilities, retirement villages, hospitals and in-home care. More than 5,000 staff are employed by the not-for-profit organisation as well as being supported by 130 volunteers. Well, it's Auscare's 30th anniversary and Head of Retirement Living, Anna Georgieski, says that they support people in their homes.
7: We obviously provide personal care, those everyday services, cleaning, taking our clients to transport and shopping and doctor's appointments, as well as providing allied health support and nursing support in the home as well.
6: Auscare does have facilities here in Townsville as well. And finally, we're being encouraged to ditch the drink this month and raise some much-needed funds for cancer research. Since it began, the Dry July campaign has raised more than $100 million for support services across the country. The foundation CEO, Gillian Odbert, explains some of the benefits of cutting out alcohol.
8: People tell us that they get better sleep, they're more energised, they're more productive, and also that they save a bit of money. But the best benefit by far is knowing that you're doing something to make a real difference for people affected by cancer.
6: Almost 8,000 people were diagnosed with a form of cancer in Townsville between 2019 and 2023.
0: Star 1063, National News, now.
9: Hi there, I'm Matt McDonald. China's issued a warning to Australia after the historic defence alliance signed with Fiji. Beijing says it does not engage in geopolitical rivalry, but has warned Australia not to harm its interests in the Pacific. It comes as China launched a ballistic missile test in the Pacific just hours after the deal with Fiji was signed. A Melbourne football player is being remembered as an exceptional young man after succumbing to severe head injury suffered in a local game on the weekend. 27-year-old Nathan Fitzgerald had his life support turned off yesterday following the horror incident on Saturday. And Donald Trump is defending asking FIFA to review the red card given to US striker Phelan Balogun. Football bosses overturned it after Trump's call, freeing him up to play in today's clash with Belgium. Trump says it was the right move.
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9: Alex de Minaur admits his loss at Wimbledon is gut-wrenching. The Demon went down in straight sets to Italy's Flavia Caboli in their round of 16 clash. The Blues and Maroons will go through their final paces today ahead of the State of Origin decider with their captain's runs at Suncorp Stadium. And Pies star Braden Maynard insists there was no malice in the big brawl in Saturday's clash with the Suns. Maynard avoided suspension for making contact with the umpire, copping a fine instead. That's the latest news and sport.
0: Parents, be honest. 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
6: Cloudy across Townsville today with a medium chance of showers in the north. Tops of around 26 degrees with some easterly winds that should ease tonight. Tomorrow partly cloudy, a slight chance of rain and some daytime temperatures in the low to mid-20s. That is the latest news, sport and weather. I'm Bethany Ross with Adam and Donny on Star 106.3.
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14: Yeehaw. Hope you're having a great Tuesday, 6:36. It is Adam and Donny. It's an exciting Tuesday as well because very soon the Adam and Donny $10,000 ATM will be turned on.
15: Oh, yeah.
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15: 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Let us know what you want it for. We're going to be doing it at 7 a.m. Then Danny's going to do it at 11. And then Jade's going to do it at 2. 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So make sure that you register at star1063.com.au. Just tell us, what do you need the cash for? And it doesn't have to be some amazing big thing. Some people are saying they needed money for a wine night.
14: Oh, yeah?
15: Go on, then.
14: Yeah.
15: Go on, then. Maybe you've got Origin tomorrow night and you're hosting and you need money for some Pizza Riviera.
14: Yep.
15: Go on, then.
14: Go on.
15: Register. The ATM might be paying you out now. Front page of our own news, Daily Dribble, up next, Adam. What's going on? There's some trouble brewing at an old folks' home.
14: That's right. There's a viral TikTok granny. The nursing home's threatening...
15: Viral in what capacity?
14: As in, she doesn't have a virus. She's on TikTok and she's got a lot of followers.
15: Just making sure.
14: they're threatening to kick her out of the old folks' home because she keeps partying at 96 years old. I got the story next. Let's do it.

0: 19 minutes to 7 at Star 106.3. Adam and Donny, 20 degrees in towns right now. It's going to be 27 the top today. Partly cloudy. Obscure news time.
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0: Front page of our obscure newspaper today, Donny, comes out of Connecticut in the USA. There's a viral granny, as in she's viral on TikTok. Thank you very much. She's 96 years old. She goes by the name Grandma Droniac.
2: Okay.
0: She's got over 15 million followers on TikTok.
2: Whoa.
0: And she recently shared this little bit of trouble she's been in. She received an official warning letter from her retirement community for hosting late-night gatherings and serving alcohol to other residents.
2: Okay.
0: She's put up photos of like all these red cups scattered throughout the hallway outside her room. Oh, they're the pictures on her TikTok. There's photo evidence for this.
2: Granny Droniac, you said?
0: Yes, Grandma Droniac.
2: Okay.
0: The facility cited noise complaints and security footage that captured visitors leaving her apartment as late as 1 a.m.
3: Can't happen.
0: No, you can't have that. Instead of backing down under the threat of losing her residency, she instead tore up the letter on camera, arguing that for $12,000 a month, she has the right to enjoy herself.
2: Yeah, they're not cheap, the nursing homes. I remember when we put my nan into one, I thought, geez, she better be getting some 1 a.m. parties.
0: Here's an example of some of the captions she puts up. It's a selfie of herself into the mirror, and it says, "Hungover from last night's party. My nursing home can't stop me from partying through the last chapter of my life, XOXO.
2: I've also just seen this one. Can't party at my nursing home, so I'm getting ready to hit the bars with my girls. And she's doing a get ready with me lipstick thing.
0: She's 96. I reckon we should get her and we've got our own nursing home correspondent on the show, Ray Nichols.
2: We do.
0: We know he loves his Shivers Regal.
2: He does love a... there was a lot of bottles in his room. We've got to be completely honest. Yeah. This lady... some of the things on here are crazy. She's wearing a shirt that says eyes up here with an arrow. This is crazy
0: stuff. She's a big tease. She's a big flirt.
2: I can't believe I've never, ever heard of Grandma Droniac before.
0: Well, give her a follow. She's only got 15 million.
2: And God bless. She's only following one person. It's her grandson.
0: Oh, that's lovely.
2: God bless her.
0: Well, you'll be happy.
2: Let her party on.
0: Well, you'll be happy to know the dispute has been resolved, which is surprising to me. They said to her, she's allowed to keep hosting her friends. She's allowed to keep doing these 1 a.m. parties, but she's not allowed to personally serve the alcohol.
2: Yes, okay, not without an RSA.
0: So, but still, she's allowed to party till 1 a.m. I tell you what, even if it wasn't a retirement home, if this was just my neighbour and she was constantly partying till 1 a.m, and all they could do was like, you can't serve the alcohol, they've got to bring their own.
2: Yeah.
0: I'd be pretty annoyed.
2: It is a dangerous area too, having like neighbours with the ability to complain. You'd think in a nursing home they'd be ripe.
0: Yes.
2: It'd be noise complaint HQ.
0: Yes.
2: If they can't hear, they won't be happy.
0: So the drama continues. Give her a follow and see if there's any more dramas there.
2: See what happens next in the Droniac escapades, I guess. We went out to the Townsville show on Friday for a Dagwood dog eating race against a rival radio station and the mayor, Nick DeMello.
0: It was hot. I don't want to give anything away, but the dogs were hot, and I do know that our rival... Power 100's Wildy, his mouth peeled over the weekend because the dogs were so hot. That's what he told me this morning.
2: How bad do you want it, old man?
0: Adam and Donny, we've got the results very shortly. This is Fallout Boy. Thanks for the memories. Star 106.3.

0: boy. Thanks for the memory. Star 106.3, Adam and Donnie, 13 minutes to 7. This upcoming weekend is the Townsville 500, so in celebration of that fact, we're doing our own Townsville 5.
1: Adam and Donnie's Townsville 5 is on. Five races over 5 days with 500 litres of fuel up for grabs. Star 106.3.
2: Yeah, that Dagwood dog race you saw on our socials wasn't just a dog for dog's sake. No, we were battling for get someone 100 litres of fuel. On Friday, we opened the phones. Who would people back in? Would they back in Adam and I, or would they back in Wildy from Power 100 and Nick DeMeadow? Crystal and Nathan had that decision to make on Friday. Crystal, who would you like to put your 100 litres of fuel on?
3: I'm
4: going
3: to go with you guys for sure.
4: Oh, yes.
3: Got it in the bag.
2: Nathan, you know what that means? You're stuck with the old man.
5: Let's go.
2: All right. Are you happy with that? Who would you have picked if you had the choice?
5: Mate, I'd probably have to pick you, I reckon, eh?
2: Oh, okay, well, unlucky. Shame.
6: The only race of these five that we got support from, and I'm not sure I'm taking that as a compliment.
2: No, I've earned that. Over many years and many dogs, I've earned that support. We'll find out who won that 100 litres of fuel right up next.
6: Adam and Donnie Stone is 6-3.
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0: 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That's Give Me Love, Adam and Donnie, and we're about to give away 100 litres of fuel.
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2: That's right, 5 races in 5 days, 500 litres of fuel to dish out all this week. And it is time to reveal how our first race went. It was a Dagwood dog eating competition, a newsworthy one as it made the paper.
0: It did, yeah.
2: On Saturday, picture it all. a lot of interesting comments on Facebook for this one. But it was us, Adam and myself, Donnie, up against Wildy from Power 100 and our man Nick Demetto. It was a very simple race. The first team to complete their dogs or clean their sticks, as you put it, Adam,
3: yes,
2: would be victorious. But they were talking a bit of trash beforehand, weren't they?
3: Yeah, they were. Yeah.
2: Have a listen to this. We interviewed them before about what their tactics were.
4: I'm flicking sauce all over your glasses, all in your blonde hair. I'm taking you down with tomato sauce, mate.
2: Nick, what do you think? How do you see it? What's your method to get the win here?
5: You know what? There's no rules in a street fight. And I tell you what, this is going to be down and dirty. We will do whatever we need to do to win this one. Yep.
2: Sorry, I'm so confused. Aren't we doing a Dagwood dog eating competition? When did this street fight stuff come into it?
4: No, we've changed it. It's called Dirty Dog.
2: No, mate, you've been doing that for years, brother. We know.
3: All talk.
2: Yeah,
3: I think they're all talk.
2: You can see it. It's on our Facebook right now. It's on the Townsville Bulletin's Saturday paper as well.
3: Yeah, a picture of us doing a gentleman's tip touch.
2: It went hard, it went fast, yeah. And the first man to complete their dog, it was Nick Demetto.
3: No, it was

0: dog, you couldn't just leave it on the ground.
1: Yeah.
0: It was disgusting.
1: There were rocks and pebbles in it.
0: There was. He said it was crunchy. We took it off. I will note, all three men except for myself took their dog off the stick.
1: Well, yeah. Well,
0: you all had a built-in handle for your food.
1: Mate, I came first. Don't diss.
0: Yeah.
1: I know how it's done. I won.
0: But we can reveal that Adam and myself won the Dagwood Dog competition. It was easy.
1: Don't take
0: all
1: us
0: on. All said and done. It was easy. First race is absolutely done. It's absolutely dusted. It was Crystal against Nathan. We've got Crystal's number locked and loaded right now. Let's call Crystal and let her know 100 litres of fuel is all hers. Let's
1: Here
0: do
1: we
0: it,
1: go,
0: Adam.
1: Crystal. Congrats. Whoa. Let's go.
2: I didn't think that we could do it. No.
0: I honestly was a bit nervous
1: about
0: it.
1: I knew we could.
0: I was nervous, but you know.
3: Oh, hey, you've reached Crystal. I'm unable to answer your call right now, so leave a message and I'll get back to you. Thanks. Bye.
0: Hey, Crystal, it's Adam and Donnie from Star 106.3. We're very, excited right now, and this is kind of taking away from how excited we are, because we did win the Dagwood Dog Race, and we're all very excited, but you weren't here to take our call, which would... I mean, you still win the fuel, but Adam, it kind of takes the wind out of our sails.
1: Yeah, you win the fuel, congratulations, but we're just a bit mad.
0: We're sad,
1: a little
0: I'd
1: say cross.
0: Because, you backed us in, and now we're... You know, we'll talk to you later.
1: We thought we were a team.
0: We'll talk to you later. Well, sounds like it wasn't as exciting for other people as it was for us.
4: 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Adam and Donnie, Star 106.3, after 7 o'clock, the ATM is turned on. 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
2: Good morning. Traffic's under speed. Wilcox Street inbounds through Cosgrove. Also, slight build up through Garbutt around Mather Street and Duckworth Street. And minor build up on a Hugh Street bypass through West End between Wilcox Street and Ingham Road. The census is coming this August. 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I'm Brad. More traffic in 30 minutes on Star 106.3.
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4: Good morning, I'm Bethany Ross here with your local news. Well, a family is in mourning this week after a 42-year-old mother has died in Townsville Women's Correctional Centre over the weekend. Queensland Correctional Services have confirmed her death's being ruled as non-suspicious with the coroner's report underway. She was found unresponsive in her cell around 7 a.m. on Sunday and couldn't be revived. In other news, a new study says that citizen science is booming and could play a major role in tackling climate change, reef health, biodiversity and public health. JCU's adjunct Professor Adam Smith says that everyday people can contribute at every stage of research, not just collecting data. He believes Australia has more than a million citizen scientists, which is far above current estimates. Researchers say stronger systems, transparency and ethical partnerships are essential to build trust and combat disinformation. Meanwhile, the annual Dry July campaign is back, urging us to go alcohol-free and support those affected by cancer. Almost 8,000 people were diagnosed with a form of cancer in Townsville between 2019 and 2023. The foundation CEO, Gillian Odbert, says that this year there's even the option to take one day off from the challenge.
5: We do know that there can be significant life and even sporting events that are happening in July, and we don't want that to deter people from joining us this year. And so what you can do is purchase a golden ticket, and that gives you one night off the challenge.
4: And finally, it is back to the drawing board for the Cowboys NRLW side, who was smashed by the Broncos in the first game of the season. The reigning premiers were way too good for North Queensland, winning 50-4 on Saturday night. Cowboys coach Ricky Henry says that they need to shake off the loss and get ready for round two.
6: I just thought we got bit into the punch here and we just couldn't recover. You know, we had girls out there that were trying hard, you know, Emma for one, you know, was tireless in her effort, but we've just got to be better across the board. And then we'll go away, review everything, and then put that to bed and just got to move forward, you know, solve our issues that we identify.
4: The Cowboys will play their first home game this weekend, taking on West Tigers on Saturday.
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7: Hi there, I'm Matt McDonald. New Zealand and Japan have joined criticism of China's ballistic missile test in the Pacific. The test came just hours after the signing of a new defence alliance between Australia and Fiji. Meantime, the PM is now turning his attention to the Solomon Islands as he continues his week of Pacific diplomacy. A footballer who suffered tragic head injuries during a local game in Melbourne has died in hospital. 27-year-old teacher Nathan Fitzgerald is being remembered as an exceptional man who brought warmth and kindness to every part of his life. Ukraine President Volodymyr Zelensky is calling on NATO to take strong decisions at this week's summit in Turkey after a massive Russian missile strike on Kyiv. 68 missiles and more than 350 drones were fired yesterday, killing at least 23 people. And drama surrounding Prince Harry's visit to the UK. It had been reported he'd accepted an invitation to stay at Buckingham Palace, but the palace is denying that because he apparently took too long to confirm.
3: Amazing Grace Early Learning. 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
7: Alex de Minaur's run at Wimbledon has come to an end, beaten in straight sets by Italy's Flavio Cavoli. Maroon's hooker Harry Grant insists there's no complacency going into tomorrow night's Origin decider. Queensland will go into the clash as favourites after their dominant performance in Game 2. And the AFL Umpires Association is calling for players to be suspended if they make contact with an official, hitting out at the league's handling of the Suns Pies melee, with players escaping with fines. That's the latest in news and sport.
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4: Partly cloudy in Townsville today with temperatures reaching between 22 and 27 degrees. Even though it is overcast, UV is high, so some protection is recommended. Tomorrow, similar conditions, partly cloudy and some light winds early on. Right now in the CBD, it's 18 degrees. That's the latest news, sport and weather. I'm Bethany Ross with Adam and Donnie on Star 106.3.
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9: Yeehaw, it's Adam and Donnie for a Tuesday morning. Today is day one of the $10,000 Adam and Donnie ATM.
10: Yes, it is. It's also only 4 days left of school holiday, so congratulations to everyone there. Welcome to a short week.
9: You'll be loving it.
10: 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All you need to do is simply tell us how much cash you need to withdraw out of our $10,000 kitty that we need to spread around. There's a few people asking for the full whack.
9: Yes.
10: We need to spread that. We need to spread that sucker around.
9: If we give away one big lump of 10 grand, that's it. That's the end. No one else gets anything.
10: It's not very fun then, is it?
9: Let's share it. Let's go for smaller amounts, shall we?
10: One lady who has requested to do a withdrawal of the ATM is Kayla Smith. Now, Kayla, you want this money so that you can have a mum's night out, saying it's been a very, very long time since all the different mums in your friendship group have been able to ditch the kids and just have a stress-free night. School holidays is on right now. God knows you probably need a break.
9: Mm.
10: So how about this? 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
4: Well, Ads, we just read out a name. 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Tell us why you need to withdraw it. And the timer was 15 minutes. It was Kayla Smith. She needed $500 for a girl's night out, a mum's night out. And you're telling me, Ads, the phones are ringing.
0: The phones were ringing pretty quick as well. Good morning, star1063. Who have we got there?
5: Hello, my name is Kayla Smith.
4: Are you the Kayla Smith from Jensen that we're looking for?
5: I definitely am.
4: Okay, Kayla, what did you need the cash for? Why are you withdrawing?
5: Oh, just a few of my mum's. You know, we need a good night out. It's time for the dads to look after the kids and us to let our hair down.
4: Well, you called well and truly within the time we gave you 15 minutes. I think you did it in about 3.5 seconds.
0: 15 seconds.
4: You've been sitting on hold for us. Kayla, the cash is all yours.
5: Awesome, thanks.
4: No stress at all, Kayla. Have a good day and... if there's any extra tickets floating around to your mum's night out, Adam and I would love to come. We're not mums, but we love a night out.
5: Well, be sure to wait for that invitation.
0: Yeah, I believe you, Kayla. I believe you. I appreciate
6: your entry, though.
4: It's that easy. Yes. Whether you need the cash for a mum's night out, maybe it's your girlfriend's birthday, your boyfriend's anniversary coming up, whatever it is. If you need some extra cash, we have a kitty sitting there. It's 10 grand's worth. 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
0: $500 just went out the door.
4: Bang!
0: 7:15 on a Tuesday morning. How do you feel, Donnie? I feel great.
4: We've almost been robbed.
0: We've got 100 litres.
4: We're in the middle of a blitz right now.
0: We've got 100 litres of fuel to give out after 7:30. $1,000 up for grabs around 8 o'clock, so stay with us. It's Adam and Donnie, star1063. We're in a giving mood.
4: Yeah, we are.
0: Aren't we?
4: Have been for a while now.
0: I think we're a couple of heroes.
4: Yeah.
0: Somba, Homewrecker, plays now. Good morning.

0: Somber Homewrecker, Star 106.3, Adam and Donnie, 18 past 7, Tuesday morning for Snooze Townsville. It's amazing what a little snooze can do.
1: Spain have just knocked Portugal out of the World Cup moments ago.
0: We're still paying attention to that, are we?
1: If you were meaning to out. Watch that when you got home today, I am sorry about that. But
0: Who cares? Australia's out.
1: Australia got booted out against Egypt, as we all know. It was rough. It was penalties. But one person who has even bigger gripes with the world of soccer right now is our newsreader, Bethany Ross. Mm. She's coming in next because allegedly she has beef with one of the most famous Australian soccer players of all time.
0: Yeah.
1: Harry Kuehl.
0: If I was Harry, I'd watch out. You don't want to cross Beth.
1: No, she's in the
0: she's got
1: in
0: a
1: the
0: rat.
1: Mainstream media.
0: We'll get to that next time on 106.3.
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0: Hey, good morning, Star 106.3. It's Adam and Tony. We've got our newsreader, Beth, in the room with us as well. Morning, Beth.
1: Good morning.
2: Soccer's taking over the world right now. It just simply is. It just simply is. And, Beth, you're coming into the studio because you have beef with a very famous Australian soccer player.
1: I do. To be honest, I'm just over all of this hype sometimes for people who we might not know who they really are out of the limelight.
0: Okay.
1: And to be honest,
2: say that about Adam all the time.
1: I've got a bit of beef with a former Socceroo. Most of you will probably know him. I've got beef with Harry Kewell.
2: Huge. Massive. A generational talent for the Socceroos. Held us. It's Cahill, Kewell. They're the top two.
0: What year was he playing?
2: 06. Okay,
1: 06
2: he played in the Premier League.
0: So he was there that fateful day against Italy.
2: Yes, he was there.
1: That fateful day. Actually, to be more specific, I have beef with his daughter, but it's because of something that he did. So I was probably about 11 or 12. This is going back quite some time. I was down on the south coast of New South Wales at the beach having a great old day with my boogie board or a body board, whatever you choose to call
2: Chappelle
1: it.
2: Okay, Chappelle Corby.
1: Sure. Wow.
2: What was really in the bag? Anyway.
1: Okay. I'm just enjoying the surf and next thing I know, a very familiar looking man comes up to me with his daughter and he says, oh, excuse me, can my daughter borrow your boogie board? I'm thinking, where do I know this guy from? So, do you know what? Yep, sure, go for it. Give the boogie board away. Wait about 15 minutes, 20 minutes go by, half an hour goes by. This kid has still not given back my boogie board. Next thing I know, I look over in the surf. She's walking out with a boogie board cracked in half. And then I get up to the beach and I said to my friend's parents, this jerk broke my boogie board. Her dad asked to borrow it. And they go, do you know who her dad is? I'm like, no, I don't really care.
0: Doesn't matter.
1: She goes, that's Harry Kewell. So Harry Kewell's daughter owes me a boogie board. Harry did nothing about it. And I think just because you are one of Australia's best soccer players, you think you can get away with anything.
2: That's
1: still
2: crazy.
1: Still salty about it.
2: What was her name, do you wonder?
1: I have no
2: idea. Let's look it up. I'm gonna do a live Google here. Mm. What's Harry
1: I'm scared.
2: Kewell's
1: I don't want her to find out we're talking about her.
2: Daughter's name. Whoa, was it Matilda or was it Ruby?
1: Ooh. I don't know. It was the one that was a similar age
2: have a look
1: to
2: here.
1: Me,
2: did a
1: bit younger.
2: Did it look like this lady? That's her. Matilda Kewell. Matilda Kewell.
1: I think it might have been
2: you're
1: you,
2: on
1: Matilda.
2: Notice. Matilda Kewell is
1: got
2: on
1: my
2: notice.
1: Eyes on you. You owe me a boogie board.
0: Star 106.3, Adam and Donnie, thanks, Beth.
2: Should I follow her? We'll try and get to the bottom. I sent a follow request.
1: Please.
2: We'll try follow that
1: please
2: up.
1: Please leave it.
2: I've sent a follow
1: did.
2: Request. Have to. You have to. If anyone knows Matilda Kewell, please get in contact, because I dare say she'll leave me unrequested. just a hunch.
0: We'll keep you posted on how that goes. Star 106.3, Adam and Donnie, Beth with our local news next. After that, the results for our Nemo versus Dory race at William Ross State High. Someone is getting another 100 litres of fuel. Adam and Donnie.
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4: Got Minor built up on Wilcox Street, inbound through Colesgrove and Ingham Road. Slight put up as well into Garvin around Duckworth Street and Mather Street. Quite busy on Hugh Street, both ways at times through West End between Wilcox Street and Ingham Road. 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I'm Brad, more traffic in 30 minutes on Star 106.3.
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1: Good morning, I'm Bethany Ross here with your local news. Well, thick smoke is hanging around this morning in Idalia and Anoomba following a fire on Racecourse Road last night. Fire crews were on the scene, and while no properties have been reported as damaged, residents are still being urged to stay indoors, keep those windows closed, and keep respiratory medication close. You can also check updates online often. If you are affected or worried about your health, you can call your doctor or 13 Health, and in an emergency, always dial 000. Meanwhile, a 42-year-old female prisoner has died inside Townsville Women's Correctional Centre. Queensland Corrective Services confirming that she was found unresponsive in her cell around 7 a.m. on Sunday. Custodial officers and paramedics did try to revive her, but she couldn't be saved. Her death is being treated as non-suspicious, and a report is being prepared for the coroner. In other news, an aged care provider here in Townsville says that the sector has changed a lot since it started operating in our region 30 years ago. Auscare looks after around 25,000 people across Queensland at its aged care facilities, retirement villages and in-home care, including here in Townsville. Head of retirement living Anna Georgieski says 30 years ago, aged care focused on residential facilities, but over time it's grown to better support people's needs.
14: We have the aged care at home, the retirement living, the respite services in day respite centres, allied health and clinical services, as well as those dementia support services and opportunities that we provide in how we support the people through their entire ageing journey rather than providing that single service at one point in their time.
1: And finally, a national study led by Science for All warns that citizen science does face some big barriers, including lack of core funding and limited support for ethics and project management. But researchers say recognising volunteers through co-authorship, training and professional development could make Australia a world leader in marine citizen science.
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15: Hi there, I'm Matt McDonald. Security experts say China's ballistic missile test in the Pacific is clearly a message to Australia and our neighbours. The test came just hours after Australia and Fiji signed a new defence alliance. Dr. Connor Graham's told Nine it's more than just a coincidence.
16: This one to come just a couple of hours after we sign these treaties, it sends a clear message. It's a military flex from China right after Australia's diplomatic flex.
15: A Melbourne footballer and teacher is being remembered as an exceptional man after succumbing to head injuries suffered in a local game. 27-year-old Nathan Fitzgerald passed away in hospital last night, just days after suffering three head knocks. And Donald Trump has confirmed he personally asked FIFA to overturn the red card given to US striker Phelan Balogun. Trump says the red card was unfair.
17: It's one thing to penalize somebody for the game, but how do you penalize them for a game that hasn't been played yet? It's very unfair. You can't do that. So, yes, I asked for a review by FIFA.
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15: Spain has advanced to the World Cup quarterfinals with a 1-0 win over Portugal.
18: Spain are through. The derby in Dallas with this Iberian flavour has gone the way of the bigger nation.
15: That's the call on SBS. Scores were locked at nil-all for most of the game before Spain finally broke the deadlock in the first minute of stoppage time. And Alex de Minaur is out of Wimbledon, beaten in the round of 16 in straight sets by Italy's Flavio Cavoli. That's the latest news and sport.
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1: Partly cloudy in Townsville today with temperatures reaching between 22 and 27 degrees. Even though it is overcast, UV is high, so some protection is recommended. Tomorrow, similar conditions, partly cloudy and some light winds early on. Right now in the CBD, it's 18 degrees. That's the latest news, sport and weather. I'm Bethany Ross with Adam and Donnie on Star 106.3.
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0: Yeehaw, Tuesday morning, 7.35. It is week two of school holidays. Hope you're surviving. Hope you had a great long weekend at the Townsville show. Our newsreader Bethany Ross is with us as well.
1: Good morning.
0: Good morning, team. How are you?
2: Oh, I'm doing so good. Yeah. I'm up and about. Oh, Origin tomorrow night. The Game 3 decider at Suncorp Stadium. My five favourite words in the English language. I am very up and about. Should be talking to Wally Lewis tomorrow. Yeah. If that doesn't get you up and about, I don't know what will. We're giving away 100 litres of fuel. In the next half hour, you can win $1,000. So many good things in the world.
0: Yes.
2: But there is also some bad.
0: Ah, here we go. I knew it was going somewhere.
2: Everything Townsville last night, a post gets thrown up of a very confused citizen.
0: Oh, yeah.
2: You may have spotted around town, there's some buses with Adam and I's rude heads on them. Mm-hmm.
0: They're everywhere.
2: Some people are arguing too many.
0: Mm. I wouldn't say that.
2: As was this person on Everything Townsville, they got on there and they said, hey, is anyone else seeing the Star 103.3 buses everywhere?
0: Yeah, what's going on there?
2: So I would argue that there is not enough buses because the station you're tuned into right now is 106.3.
0: Just look at your dial right
2: the
0: now.
2: The big buses, they go around town, they literally, all they say is the three words, Star is 106.3.
0: Come on, people. It's time to lock in on this frequency. People get the frequency wrong too much.
1: Do you think they were just having your leg? Or do you think they genuinely...
2: People get confused sometimes because obviously on Star 106.3, we're the station with Adam, Donnie, Beth, Danny, Jade, the people who all live here in this city and broadcast from
0: actual
2: the city.
0: Actual locals,
2: 103.3. That's the station that broadcasts out of Newcastle.
0: Yeah.
2: So I see where people get confused. I see. And they do the Alpha Bucks. I actually don't think they can do that anymore. Anyway, they get confused.
0: He's having
2: by
0: a go,
2: that.
0: Beth. He's having a go there.
2: But
0: Beth.
2: It is very similar, 106.3 and 103.3. But in frequency only.
0: Dude, people really do struggle sometimes with the frequency. Me and Jake were walking through 237, and we were spotted, being the celebs that we are.
2: Okay, breathe.
0: And a young bloke said, oh, that's the guy from Star 102.7. Just like, he got the new star. He knew we were from Star, but the frequency.
1: Yeah. Well, I think we know what the solution is to this problem.
0: More buses?
1: More buses.
2: It's not that.
1: More buses.
2: It's not more buses.
0: Billboards.
2: It's more remedial learning. All right, up next. We've been doing these five races in 5 days. Mm. We've been giving you the opportunity to win 100 litres of fuel, and another race has been run. William Ross State High School invited us out there because the cast of Finding Nemo Amazing. Wanted to be involved, and we wanted them involved. It was Nemo, it was Dory.
1: Amazing.
2: It was the full cast, and we have the results of the fish sack race up next.
0: Who do you think would win, Beth? Dory or Nemo?
1: I'm just uncomfortable with the word fish sack.
0: Sounds like sounds like a fancy treat you put on a cracker.
1: No, thank you.
0: Adam and Donnie Stone, 6-3. This is Eskimo Joe.

0: Eskimo Joe, Black Fingernails, Red Wine. Good morning, it's Star 106.3, Adam and Donnie. 20 degrees in Townsville right now. 27 is going to be the top, partly cloudy. And this weekend, the Townsville 500 returns. To celebrate that, we're giving away 500 litres of fuel.
1: Drivers ready, fuel tanks ready. Because we're giving away the one thing every motorist wants, 500 litres of fuel. This is Adam and Donnie's Townsville 5.
2: Five races, 5 days. It's time to turn our attention to race number two. It was Dory versus Nemo. William Ross State High School are putting on a production of Finding Nemo the Musical. And we thought, well, why don't we get the cast of that to race each other in a sack race? Because why, Adam?
0: Fish don't have legs.
2: Exactly.
0: Therefore, Adam, they can't run. So we put them in sacks. We asked for calls for who you'd predict to be the winner to win the 100 litres of fuel. So whoever teamed up with the winning side got the 100 litres. So if you missed it, these were the predictions from Melissa and Brad.
2: Melissa, what are you thinking?
3: I'm going to go Dory.
2: Dory? Brad, how do you feel about that?
4: Oh, well, look, I honestly didn't hear it, but the young fella's telling me to go Dory too, but...
2: Well, we can't have two Dories.
4: Should I just have to go Nemo.
2: A reluctant Nemo pick. We got out there to William Ross State High School. Thank you to the whole cast for coming in on their school holidays and having us out there. I saw Brooke immediately, dressed as Dory. She would be playing the part. And I had a very important question for her. Had she been practicing? But also, she revealed to us some staggering information about her health condition.
5: No, don't need practice, you know.
2: I don't remember LeBron James ever saying that.
0: Have you hopped around in a sack race before?
5: Well, yes, but I've actually just got off an injury, so to my knee, so just learned how to jump this week, actually.
2: I really feel like this should have been passed on to the, to the people picking the teams.
5: That's right. Who cares? Little injury hurt no one.
2: Yeah, Dory coming off a knee injury in a race that is strictly jumping definitely had me worried.
0: Didn't look good. I know you were on Team Dory, I was on Team Nemo, so I went to Nemo and said, are you ready? And it turned out Nemo was a fish a few words, wasn't he?
6: Yeah, well, I know in the story, Nemo has a bung fin. Your fins are doing okay, though?
5: Yeah.
6: Better than your competitor, mate. Yeah. Your competitor has a bung fin. Yeah,
2: just a yap from our Nemo there. So we went to his dad, Marlon, who would be playing the part of chaperone here, to ask him, you know, what did the cast think about all of this and who would Marlon be backing in?
7: I think everyone's actually Team Nemo.
2: Everyone's Team Nemo.
7: Yeah, we're all Team Nemo.
2: Okay.
7: We're all saving Nemo.
2: That's all the time that we have for you. That's just rude. Brooke, don't get that out of your head.
8: So everything was up against me here. I was Team Dory. Dory had a bung fin with a bad knee. Everyone in the auditorium was Team Nemo. But it was time to have the first out of the best of three races. And it was at this moment that we realised these are going to be a lot shorter than we thought and also not that great as an audio experience. But let's just have a listen.
2: 3, 2, 1, go!
9: Wait, Nemo, come on, Nemo!
2: That's so easy. That was the easiest. I really thought that was going to take longer.
8: Yeah.
0: Check it all out on the socials. There'll be videos up there.
2: Now, basically what happened there is Dory won. We got them to race across the stage. So it was 0.1 to Dory. But it was Nemo's time for a bit of redemption after you gave him a pep talk, Adam. We have, once again, audio of this. And we understand it doesn't work that well. But have a listen to how race two went.
9: 3, 2, 1. Go now, Nemo! Go, Nemo! Nemo, go!
2: Oh. Disaster on the course. Dory took a spill. The already injured Dory took a spill, letting Nemo waltz through the finish line, setting up a decider.
0: Yes, and I feel like you lost track of what's important, which was the safety of the kids.
8: I don't really remember that.
0: That we were racing. You don't remember that?
2: Brooke, whatever you do, like, just don't fall over again.
0: Yeah, don't hurt yourself.
2: Don't hurt yourself. Yeah, it's definitely more about that than about the race. Do not hurt yourself, but, like, try really hard.
0: No, though. No.
2: We're talking about, like, responsibly.
8: So it was all down to this. Dory had one race in her favour. Nemo, one race in his favour. There was 100 litres of fuel on this sack race across the school auditorium stage at William Ross State High School. And once again, we have the audio of the defining moment.
2: 3, 2, 1.
9: Go, Nemo, come on, go, Nemo, Nemo, Nemo, Nemo, Nemo, Nemo.
2: It was tight out there, wasn't it, Adam?
0: It was very tight.
2: I saw my Dory's eyes flash before her life. That's not how you say that.
0: No.
2: How'd you feel in this moment? It was neck and neck.
0: Yeah, I really thought maybe with a bit of warming up, Nemo had increased his speed a little bit and gotten right into the race, and he was going to win it. He was going to pull it out of nowhere as the underdog.
2: And are we padding right now? Because obviously the race went for 3 seconds and we thought it would go for longer.
0: No,
2: could be argued. But on the day at William Ross State High School, it was Dory who crossed the line first. Absolutely it was. That means, Melissa, you have won 100 litres worth of fuel. We will be in contact with you. And Adam.
0: Yes.
2: Wrong pick, mate.
0: Yes.
2: Wrong pick.
0: Yeah, Nemo, you let me down, mate.
2: Okay.
0: $1,000 minute not far away. It's Adam and Donnie Star 106.3. Really disappointed in Nemo. We were good.

0: Miley Cyrus, Flowers, Star 106.3, Adam and Donnie, 9 minutes to eight. At about 20 past eight this morning, Michaela will be back in the Star Car. She's going to be at the ferry terminal. Before that, though, right up next, $1,000 Minute.
1: Oh, yes, the bonus question will be all yours very shortly.
0: Adam and Donnie, Star 106.3.

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2: TAFE Queensland. 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RTO 0275.
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0: London Beat, I've been thinking about you. Star 106.3, Adam and Donnie. 3 minutes to eight. It's 21 degrees in Townsville right now. 27's going to be the top. Partly cloudy. It may be a bit overcast at times today, but our newsreader Beth says the UV is going to be high, so remember to pack block out.
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7: Traffic is busy at Wilcox Street, inbound through Colesgrove and Mount Louise, thickening up around the roadwork zones. Also delays through Garvin and Carradong. Has been quite busy. Hugh Street busways through West End between Wilcox Street and Ingham Road and Darrell Road building inbound through Headley. Instead of worrying about what is, set your business up right with ANZ and start to wonder what's the best that can happen. Start your business right. Search ANZ Business Start Right. I'm Brad. More traffic in 30 minutes on Star 106.
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9: Good morning, I'm Bethany Ross here with your local news. Well, first up this morning, a smoke advice warning is in place for Idalia and Noomba and the surrounding suburbs following a fire on Racecourse Road. Authorities say visibility could be poor and some roads could still be impacted.

0: Even this morning, people struggling to breathe should stay inside, keep medication close, and you might need to leave the area. In other news, Townsville Polair has officially welcomed Sergeant Dean Hanrahan as its first full-time team leader since the unit became fully operational in April. Polair does now match the aircraft and mission capability used in southeast Queensland, supporting frontline police on everything from stolen cars and drug investigations to some major crime in search and rescue. Sergeant Hanrahan says that the aerial unit does give officers crucial eyes in the sky, boosting safety and tactical planning across the region. Meanwhile, a push for Aussies to go without alcohol this month as part of a campaign to raise money for cancer support services. Dry July has raised more than $100 million since it began 2 decades ago. The foundation CEO, Gillian Odbert, says it is a way for locals to support their local community.
1: In regional areas, there can be more limited access to some of those services, whether it's transport to treatment, a place to stay. It can also be those wellness programs. And so this is a really great way for locals to get involved and support their local community.
0: Almost 8,000 people were diagnosed with a form of cancer in Townsville between 2019 and 2023. And finally, it's been a horror start to the season for the Cowboys NRLW side, thrashed by the Broncos 50-4. The reigning premiers were relentless, piling on 30 points in the first half. Cowboys captain Emma Manselman did score North Queensland's only points. She explains what they need to do to turn things around this week.
2: I think just play our style of footy and know, like, and be confident in that we've done the work and we can, like, put on a good show, like, when we want to. So I think just, yeah, backing our own ability and go after it.
0: The Cowboys will play their first home game this weekend, taking on West Tigers on Saturday afternoon.
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4: Hi there, I'm Matt McDonald. The opposition is backing the government's calls for a please explain from China after it tested a long-range missile in the Pacific. The test happened just hours after Australia signed a new defence alliance with Fiji. Shadow Defence Minister James Patterson has told Nine China should outline its reasons for the test.
5: We were given incredibly minimal notice of this exercise, just 2 hours. That's slightly better than the Tasman Sea exercises in February last year, where no notice at all was given. But I think China must understand Australia's perspective that this is unwelcome.
4: Economists warn the federal government's 5% deposit scheme has been pushing up house prices. According to The Guardian, there's been an influx of high-income earners accessing the scheme since the income cap was scrapped. Melbourne football player Nathan Fitzgerald's being remembered as an exceptional young man after succumbing to severe head injuries suffered in a local game on the weekend. And the Royal Commission into Anti-Semitism will continue grilling social media giants with TikTok and YouTube to give evidence today.
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4: The World Cup career of Cristiano Ronaldo is over after Portugal were knocked out of the tournament. Spain winning this morning 1-0 to advance to the quarters. Alex de Minaur admits his loss at Wimbledon is gut-wrenching. The Demon going down in straight sets to Italy's Flavio Cavoli. And the Maroons and Blues will have their captain's run at Suncorp Stadium today ahead of tomorrow night's Origin decider. Ethan Strange will take his place in the Blues squad after passing a fitness test on his ankle. That's the latest news and sport.
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0: A cloudy start to the day in Townsville. Some easterly winds and a medium chance of rain. Maximum temps around 26 degrees today. Sun protection is recommended as that UV is still sitting quite high. Tomorrow should be partly cloudy with temperatures reaching the low to mid-20s. That is the latest news, sport and weather. 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
7: Happy Tuesday. Woo! It's Adam and Donnie, Star 106.3, playing the $1,000 Minute this morning with Jayla from Mount Louisa. Yeehaw, yeah. Jayla.
8: Yeehaw.
7: That was a very nervous yeehaw.
8: I know.
9: The whole family's involved, are they?
7: Have we got ya?
8: Yeah, I was about to take the cousins
7: and silver. Okay. I mean, we don't want to intrude. Have you got time for the $1,000 Minute?
10: Yes, of course.
11: Of course. Okay.
9: If you don't have time, we'll just let you go.
11: No, because if you don't have time, we don't want to intrude.
10: That's okay.
11: Okay, it'll only take 60 seconds. What would you spend the money on, Jayla, if you win it?
10: Not quite sure. Probably some school stuff.
11: Okay, well.
10: And maybe a tattoo.
11: Oh, a tattoo. Okay.
9: Temporary.
11: School stuff and tattoo. I mean, I hate to ask, but how old are you, Jayla?
10: 18.
11: That was not very believable.
12: I don't believe that for 1 second.
11: I didn't.
12: Not 1 second do I believe that. Hey, don't lie to us.
11: Jayla, how old are you? I went on the comps.
10: I am 18.
11: Okay, Jayla. Well, 10 questions, 60 seconds for a tattoo with wherever you want, and then also some school stuff. Are you ready to go?
10: Yeah.
13: Are you ready to go?
14: Tick-tock, tick-tock.
15: The cash is waiting. The $1,000 minute starts in 3, 2, 1.
13: Here we go.
11: Where does the SeaLink ferry drop you off on Magnetic Island?
10: Nelly Bay.
11: Who did Australia lose to at the World Cup on Friday?
10: Egypt.
11: Born to Try and Wings are songs by which Aussie singer?
10: Pass.
11: Which alcoholic spirit is known as Mother's Ruin?
10: Pass.
11: Morpheus and Neo are characters from which film franchise?
10: Matrix.
11: Which is worth more, one US dollar or 1 euro?
10: US dollar.
11: What is the name of the AI made by Google?
10: Copilot.
11: What products does Mecca sell?
10: Mecca. Makeup.
11: Who? What is the capital of Russia?
10: Quick!
11: Didn't get them all in, but Adam's got your answers. And just so whoever in the background knows, we will write down Delta Goodrum. We heard heard it, and we will write it down.
12: That answer was definitely said. We heard it several times, Delta Goodrum. So
11: Delta is in.
12: The SeaLink ferry drops you off at Nellie Bay. We lost to Egypt in the World Cup on Friday. You got that one. And Delta Goodrum will give you the correct here. Delta Goodrum is the singer of Born to Try and Wings. The alcoholic spirit known as Mother's Ruin is gin.
11: Which you can freely go to any alcohol store and purchase, Jayla, since
12: as
11: you are 18.
12: Very good point. Yeah. You can buy that anytime you want. Morpheus and Neo are characters from The Matrix. You got it. It's actually the euro that's more worth more than the US dollar. It's worth about 1.16 US dollars. AI made by Google is Gemini. You said Copilot. That's Microsoft. Mecca makes makeup products. You got that one. And the capital of Russia, Moscow. Not a bad effort from the team in the car there. Double pass to Reading Cinemas Townsville. What do you reckon?
10: Awesome. Thank you.
12: All right. We'll play same time, same place tomorrow. Have the number ready. 1-300-00-1063.
11: 63. Because that's our frequency. Yes.
12: 1063. Very easy to remember, I think.
11: The Flame Game coming up next. Bethany Ross, our newsreader, is in. Would you break no contact with an ex if they needed you? Someone has lost their passport, needs some sensitive documents from their ex, but she doesn't believe that she needs to do anything about it. We got the whole story next, and we'll try and figure out who's being more unreasonable.
12: 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Good morning.

0: like a perfect day on the Strand, but with more questionable decisions.
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0: Star 106.3, that's Ed Sheeran, Sapphire. Adam and Donnie for Snooze Townsville. It's amazing what a little snooze can do. Our newsreader Beth is in as well because we got to do this.
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2: 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Order!
3: Ooh, what would force you to break no contact with an ex if they really needed you? This is the situation Stacey has written into us. Her ex sounds like a bit of a piece of work. cheated on her.
0: Ooh. Can't do that.
3: Broke up.
0: Shouldn't do that.
3: She hasn't spoke to him for over 3 years and has
4: him
3: blocked on socials and stuff, but has a phone number there. Like, so if he desperately needed her, I guess she was still able to get through because a phone call did attempt over the weekend. She didn't pick it up. She thought, not interested.
4: Fair.
3: And then his text come through. He has said, "Stacey, I have stuffed up. I've put my passport through the wash and I need to go get a new one. But I need my birth certificate. When we were together, you had all my documents. I'm sure they're in a folder at your house. Can you check for me?" And Stacey's saying, "I'm not even interested in checking for this guy.
0: Ooh.
3: I'm definitely not going to reply." He knows that she has seen it because she has left him on red. The situation now is, should you let bygones be bygones and help this guy out? Go find his birth certificate. Or just stick to your guns and go, "Nah, it's no contact, not interested. Sounds like you stuffed up, big fella." Who's being more unreasonable here, Beth? Him expecting it after cheating on her?
4: I don't know if I'm feeling extra petty this morning, but I think you're an adult. If you haven't reached out in the last 3 years for this passport, if you didn't get your stuff sorted when you were moving out and you've left it all behind, 3 years have gone by and, oh, now you need it. Too bad. Be an adult. Grow up. Deal with the consequences. You're just going to have to get new ones made.
0: Take away the man's identity, she says.
4: No. I'm saying.
0: Wipe him, Beth. Wipe him off the face of the earth.
4: If you're going to act like a child, you get treated like one.
0: I left her birth certificate at one of my exes. Yeah. I used to live with her. We were together 3.5 years. And I reached out and said, "Can I have it back?" And she said, "Yes, sure." Because she's lovely.
4: Did you leave it behind in the first place? Like, couldn't you get your stuff together when you moved out?
0: It was in a manila folder full of stuff that you don't think about.
3: Hard to track
0: stuff.
3: Down
4: I think
3: those manilas.
4: The thing that gets me, though, is that. The thing that gets me is him saying to her, like, "I know you've got it in a folder." Like, what is she, your mother? Does she have to care for you the entire relationship? Stacey sounds like she's much better off. She should hold her guns, ignore this guy. He's learning an important life lesson.
5: You're evil.
4: No.
0: Interesting, yeah.
4: No.
0: You're evil.
4: It's called tough love. This is going to make him a better person in the future.
3: Do you know how hard it is to get a birth certificate?
4: I've done it.
3: Oh, it's
4: I've
3: such
4: done it
3: a
4: because
3: punish.
4: I stuffed up my own life admin and I had to be an adult and figure it out myself.
3: And you was yours in a manila folder somewhere with your ex?
4: It
3: you just
4: may
3: didn't ask?
4: Have been.
3: Oh!
0: Wow.
3: So she wants this order stuff.
0: You
3: want
0: to pass on the pain to other people.
4: I didn't even reach out because I thought, you know what, this is on me. I actually don't know where it was, but it might have been left when I moved out. In a,
3: jeez.
4: In a hurry. So
3: you're gonging this guy.
4: Yeah.
3: Saying it's all on him.
4: I'm saying he's an adult. Make him deal with the adult consequences.
3: Good luck if you're an ex of Beth's. No love lost there. Well, there you go. That's our blame game today. If you have one, please get in contact with us. Star1063.com.au or get on our socials or give us a call at any time. 1300 00 1063. We'd love to hear from you.
0: Next up, Michaela is in the Star Car. It's packed full of free stuff. She's going to be at the ferry terminal. We'll catch up with her next. Adam and Donnie.
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8: Yeah, I get so annoyed when my friends use my hoverboard and I've been charging it for hours and she made it die.
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3: a lot of questions here, Olivia. You have a hoverboard?
8: Yeah.
6: Sorry. It doesn't actually hover, though. 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
8: Yeah.
6: Why do you call it? That's a bit of an outrage then, isn't it, Olivia? 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

0: 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Star 106.3, Adam and Donny. 28 past 8, 21 degrees in towns right now. 27 is going to be the top. Partly cloudy. Great conditions for going and getting some freebies, Don.
1: Oh, that's a great point, Adam.
0: Should we go?
1: Yeah.
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1: Yeehaw, the Mac Attack is back. Where are you at, Michaela?
3: Yeehaw, good morning, Townsville. I am down here at Maggie Island Ferry Terminal this morning with all your freebies, of course. I've got my Dare Caramel Salted Lattes, Protein Mills, Chippies, Lollies, and of course, I've got a free family pass to Maggie Island this morning.
1: That is huge. Woo. A family pass to Magnetic Island. What does someone need to do to get their mitts on that?
3: Just be the first person down here. Grab some freebies.
1: That's it.
3: Yeah, nice and simple.
1: Okay, well, go find Michaela. Where are you one more time?
3: I'm at the ferry terminal.
1: Go see Michaela. She's at the ferry terminal with your family pass and all your freebies to load up. Three things that we hope get mentioned in the Townsville City Council extraordinary meeting that's taking place tomorrow. And we need to try and set the agenda nice and early. Somebody did forget to send the column due to the public holiday.
4: Yeah,
1: well, still trying to figure out who did that.
4: Yeah.
1: But so it was not in the bulletin today, and we do send our apologies.
4: To be fair, it's both our names on it. It's both of us that forgot, right? I can't just point all the blame at you, even though it is mostly your fault.
1: Okay.
4: Adam and Donny, Star 106.3. We'll do that after 8:30.
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5: Well, traffic has improved. Much lighter conditions on Wilcox Street through Cosgrove and Mount Louise and around the Roeburn zones. Also looking better through Garvin and Currajong. Hugh Street has settled down both ways after a busy run through West End. A minor build-up on Sturt Street both ways through the CBD. 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I'm Brad, that's the latest traffic on Star 106.
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16: Good morning, I'm Bethany Ross here with your local news. Well, a family is in mourning this week after a 42-year-old mother died in Townsville Women's Correctional Centre over the weekend. Queensland Correctional Services confirming that her death is being ruled as non-suspicious with a coroner's report underway. The woman was found unresponsive in her cell around 7 a.m. on Sunday and couldn't be revived. In other news, a new study says citizen science is booming and could play a major role in tackling climate change, reef health, biodiversity and public health. JCU's adjunct Professor Adam Smith says everyday people can contribute at every stage of research, not just collecting data. He believes Australia has more than a million citizen scientists, which is far above current estimates. Researchers say stronger systems, transparency and ethical partnerships are essential to build trust and combat disinformation. Meanwhile, AusCare is celebrating 30 years of caring for Queenslanders, including here in Townsville. Established in 1996 as St. Vincent's Community Services, AusCare has grown into one of the state's largest not-for-profit care providers. Head of Retirement Living, Anna Georgieski, says Australia has an ageing population and more people want to stay living at home longer.
17: This is where AusCare's community care service comes in hand for those older Australians, as well as an opportunity to live in our retirement villages. And then when the time comes for to get that access to high level of care, our aged care facilities are there to continue supporting our Queenslanders.
16: And finally, we're being encouraged to ditch the drink this month and raise much-needed funds for cancer research. Since it began, the Dry July campaign has raised more than $100 million for support services across the country. The foundation's CEO, Gillian Odbert, explains some of the benefits of cutting out alcohol.
18: People tell us that they get better sleep, they're more energised, they're more productive, and also that they save a bit of money. But the best benefit by far is knowing that you're doing something to make a real difference for people affected by cancer.
16: Almost 8,000 people were diagnosed with a form of cancer in Townsville between 2019 and 2023.
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19: Hi there, I'm Matt McDonald. The federal government's accusing China of trying to destabilise peace in the Pacific after its long-range missile test. The missile with nuclear capabilities was fired from a submarine just hours after Australia and Fiji signed a new defence alliance. Acting PM Richard Marles has told Nine it's troubling.
20: I mean, what we are about is trying to establish a peaceful Pacific, and what this is about is undermining that.
19: A Melbourne football club says it is shattered after the death of a player in a local footy game. 27-year-old Nathan Fitzgerald succumbed to severe head injuries suffered on Saturday. NATO countries are expected to commit more funding to Ukraine when a crucial summit gets underway in Turkey today. And Donald Trump is defending getting FIFA to review the red card given to US striker Folarin Balogun, freeing him to play in today's clash with Belgium.
21: 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And if we win or we lose, it's fair.
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19: Spain has advanced to the quarterfinals at the World Cup after a 1-0 win over Portugal this morning. They'll now play the winner of today's other clash between the US and Belgium. Another disappointing Wimbledon campaign for Alex de Minaur, with the Aussie going down in straight sets to Italian Flavio Cavoli. And Queensland insists they are not taking the Blues for granted ahead of tomorrow night's Origin decider. Both sides will have their captain's runs at Suncorp Stadium today. That's the latest news and sport.
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16: A cloudy start to the day in Townsville. Some easterly winds and a medium chance of rain. Maximum temps around 26 degrees today. Sun protection is recommended as that UV is still sitting quite high. Tomorrow should be partly cloudy with temperatures reaching the low to mid-20s. That is the latest news, sport and weather. I'm Bethany Ross with Adam and Donnie on Star 106.3.
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2: 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This is Adam and Donnie right now live.
0: Yeehaw, good morning. Happy Tuesday, 8:37. Massive news. Townsville auditions are open right now for Australian Idol.
1: Oh, yeah.
0: If you go to idolauditions.com.au/Townsville, you can get in there. Donnie, are you going to enter?
1: No, not me personally. Have they locked in the judges for next year? Like, is Kyle still...
0: Is he back? I don't know.
1: I don't know.
0: Yeah.
3: Oh, well, you're the one with the story. I just thought maybe...
0: No, I don't know about the judges, but...
1: And who are the other two judges on that show?
0: Well, it was...
1: Amy Shark
0: and Marsha's back, I think.
1: Is Marsha back?
0: As of last season, they were the three, yeah.
1: God, it's going to be tough being an Idol fan.
0: Yeah.
1: Like, right up against maths like that.
0: I know.
1: Like, who... walking into work... Did you guys see John the Plumber? No, we didn't. No, we didn't. Someone threw wine at someone last night on my show. What happened on yours? Kyle cried, did he?
0: Yeah.
1: All right. It's not quite as good as maps, is it?
0: Did you notice you've never seen older people on Australian Idol singing? You notice that?
1: No, yeah, I haven't really noticed it. Why is that?
0: Because there's an age limit on there.
1: I am
0: officially too old to enter.
1: No way!
0: 35 is too old. 15 to 35, that's the limit.
1: I've only got 5 years left to be an idol.
0: Well, get in there, mate. That's what
1: Jeez,
0: I'm saying.
1: Jeez, really?
0: Yes.
1: You know, it would be a fun game if someone had to list the last 5 winners of Australia.
0: Oh, God. Too hard.
1: God bless them and God bless Channel 7. Now.
0: Love them.
1: This Sunday will be the last day of school holidays, and at BCC Cinemas, Moana, the live-action version with Dwayne The Rock Johnson, that's kicking off, and there's going to be a family fun day happening there as well. And I don't just have a ticket. I don't just have a double. I have a family pass to the family fun day to go see the flicks and enjoy yourself at BCC Cinemas with all the stuff they got going on down there. It's this Sunday, 12th of July at 10:30 a.m. All you got to do, call us, 1-300-001-063. A family pass to the movies is all yours on our phones next.
0: Adam and Donnie, Star 106.3, this is Sam Fender, Olivia Dean, Rain Me In.

0: in. It's new music here on Start 106.3. It's Adam and Donnie, and it's giveaway time, Don. Moana tickets, eh?
1: Yes, it is. A family fun day happening this Sunday. And on the phone right now, we have Amina. Yeehaw!
2: Oh, yeehaw!
1: Amina, you want to go to the family fun day on Sunday?
2: We would love to do that.
1: How has school holidays been so far? How have you been trekking?
2: It's been really good. We've been spring cleaning.
1: And just them to doing work.
2: Little things around the house and little adventures around town. So, yeah, it's been nice.
1: I do remember that when school holidays would come and Mum would be like, well, time to clean the garage. And I'd be like, I'd rather be at school.
2: Yeah.
1: So these holidays were a lie.
0: Did she do the thing like you're not turning the PlayStation on until the house is spotless?
1: Tell us you didn't do that, Amina. Yeah.
2: That's literally what's been happening.
0: You're part of the problem.
1: Yes. Well, Amina, family pass is all yours. It's happening this Sunday, July 12th from 10:30. A whole family fun day is happening. We've got a family pass for you. Would you like to go along?
2: That would be wonderful. Thank
1: you. Sorted. And I don't know, a little bit more PlayStation tonight, Mum, I reckon.
2: Oh, maybe. She's very happy. They're in their car with me at the moment.
1: I'll pull over
2: to call you. So.
1: Are we on speaker?
2: Yes, you are.
1: Mum's lying. You can play as much as you want. You just have to ask more.
0: PlayStation's actually good for you. So is sugar. It's just a lie us adults say.
2: Cheers. Cheers.
1: Cheers, guys. Have a good day.
0: All right. It's Adam and Donnie, Star 106.3.
1: It's not often you realise you're a bad influence in real time.
0: Next up, three things we hope get mentioned at tomorrow's City Council extraordinary meeting. We've got some good ones. Taylor Swift, Sabrina Carpenter, Life of a Showgirl plays now. Congrats to Taylor Swift, by the way.
1: Oh, for what?
0: She was wedded over the weekend.
1: Oh, I didn't even see.
0: Did you not?

0: Sabrina Carpenter with Mrs. Swift Kelsey.
1: Yes.
0: Life of a Showgirl. Congrats again to Taylor Swift, who was married at Madison Square Garden over the weekend.
1: At least someone said something.
0: It's Adam and Donnie, and we're going to do this.
2: Hear ye! Hear ye!
3: Now, it's three things we hope get mentioned in Townsville City Council Ordinary. No, we mean extraordinary meeting.
4: Yeah. Star 106.3.
2: Wait, Scotty, wait. You always go early.
1: Every time. We've got to change that opener. Every Wednesday, our councillors, they meet right across the road from where we are right now on Walker Street to have their extraordinary meeting. They claim it's ordinary. We've been there. They might be having... They're right to that claim, actually. It's quite boring. We try to spruce it up a bit with some suggestions. We get in nice and early, so there's no excuses. Currently, we're sitting at 234 suggestions, 9 actually tabled, and in the forever minutes of Townsville City
0: Council.
1: Now,
0: that's not nothing. 9 is impressive.
1: It's still not an amazing hit rate, though. So today, let's start things off. Townsville 500 has obviously come, and we're very excited about it this weekend. Cause a bit of traffic chaos, though.
0: Yeah.
1: There's roads closed here, there, everywhere. I took the wrong turn on Saturday, added 5 minutes to my time.
0: Yep.
1: So what I was thinking, can we not, for this time of year, have some kind of mobile infrastructure, portable bridges?
0: Okay.
1: Movable and transportable bridges.
0: Sounds both expensive and dangerous, probably.
1: Well, no, you'd think it would be dangerous, but what happens at the same time as the Townsville 500 each year?
0: The
1: Townsville Show.
0: Yeah.
1: And the Townsville Show are notorious for having these giant rides that did not exist a week before that are safe for you to ride.
0: That's a good point.
1: So I was thinking we empower the good people of the Townsville Show who transport those rides, and while they're setting up the show, kick them a bit of Bunsen, maybe it's $10, $20, $30, $50 million a year, whatever it is, and get the bridges in place while they're here to not disrupt the traffic.
0: We know they can do it fast and safe. I don't mind it.
1: Exactly.
0: I've come around to this idea.
1: Thank you.
0: Speaking of the show and the Townsville 500 being on at the same time, they managed to close the roads down so they can have a race around it, right?
1: Yes, yes.
0: Are they able to close down those roads as well, maybe the week before while the show's on, to do a real-life Dodgem car?
1: So, but you see, this is where I'm confused here. Dodgem cars are in real life.
0: No, but like with your Lancer...
1: Like a demolition derby.
0: Yeah, you can just go to town in there. Everyone agrees, look, we're smashing into each other. We have a bit of fun.
1: I don't think that is a bit of fun.
0: Why not?
1: There's
0: airbags in there. There's all kind of safety features.
1: I am not endorsing that suggestion whatsoever. It is not a bit of fun to have a car crash.
0: Well, the race is dangerous when you think about it, right?
1: Yeah, but they're all professionals, right?
0: Well, you could get a professional Dodgem car driver into the Lancer.
1: We'll see. I might leave that more to professional.
0: Come on, please.
1: Maybe. Well, the last thing...
0: I was on board with yours.
1: Yeah,
0: come on.
1: That's fair. The last thing that we're hoping to get suggested and tabled at this week's extraordinary meeting. Obviously, State of Origin is the biggest deal of all time. And if, this is a big if, and I hate to even put this out into the universe, if somehow the Game 3 decider at Suncorp Stadium, my favourite words in the English language, gets lost to New South Wales...
0: What do you mean by that?
1: Which wouldn't happen. It would never happen in a million years. But
0: Donnie, what are you saying?
1: Under some kind of circumstance, if for some reason that did happen...
0: What?
1: I suggest... We'd be the first city in the country to suggest mass deportation of people from New South Wales back to New South Wales, just so we don't have to hear their yabbering.
0: True.
1: How do we feel about that?
0: Look, I don't mind it.
1: We'd be nice to them.
0: If you want to support...
1: Put them on some grey hairs. We won't make them walk.
0: If you want to support blues, go back to Blue Land.
1: Exactly. It's getting a little bit weird, isn't it?
0: Yeah.
1: I'm starting to hear how other people say this stuff, but it doesn't land that well, actually.
0: Yeah.
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0: Adam and Donnie, Star 106.3.

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7: 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Traffic management will be in place from 6 p.m. Friday, July 3 through to 5 a.m. Tuesday, July 14. 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

0: The latest from Alex Warren, passenger start 1063, Adam and Donnie. For Snooze Townsville, it's amazing what a little snooze can do. That'll do us for another day, Donnie.
1: I think it will, Adam. I think it will. We'll be back in about 6.05 tomorrow morning.
0: Yes.
1: Another 100 litres of fuel to give out. Now, I'm excited about this because after the show today, we're going to one place and one place only, the Good Shepherd Nursing Home, because we have a mobility scooter race that will take place against our main man, Ray Nichols. There's 100 litres of fuel on the line. How are you feeling ahead
0: of
1: the race?
0: I'm feeling good. I think we can do it as a team. If we stick together, right, we can do it, right? We can beat this guy.
1: We'll have to stick together.
0: I know he's been mouthing.
1: he's been very mouthy.
0: Mouthing off at the retirement home. He's pretty confident in himself.
1: very mouthy.
0: We'll wipe the floor with him.
1: Okay. Right. Well, we'll do that tomorrow morning. Another $1,000 up for grabs with a $1,000 minute. More Moana. Family passes. Danny's just walked into the studio.
2: I don't know what's what anymore. I didn't know if we were doing this or not. So, g'day, guys.
1: G'day, Daddy. What's coming up after nine?
2: I'm very excited. Obviously, your ATM is switched on.
1: Yes.
2: So, 11 o'clock today, more free money. Keep an ear out for that 1-300-001063. And 20 Songs in a Row is going to start now.
1: Okay, sounds good to me. Also, great job at Live on the Lawns.
2: Thank
1: on
2: you.
1: Sunday.
0: We caught set. We caught your
1: I would
0: set.
1: Say my favourite set of
2: really?
1: The night. Just
2: easily.
1: Quietly.
2: Do you know, I was just
1: no knock on Tobias or Benson, but yours was my favourite.
2: Really?
1: Yep.
2: That makes me so happy because I actually was really upset with my set.
1: You know when you perform
2: and you're like, oh, that was not the best I felt that I could do. So I was a bit sad afterwards.
0: No, it was fantastic.
2: But the feedback's been
0: great.
2: No, apparently no one knew. So there you go.
1: It was fantastic.
2: Thank you so much, Donnie. I appreciate
1: it. Absolutely killed it. We're going to go home now, I think.
0: Yeah. Let's go.
2: No.
0: 1063, Adam and Donnie.
2: Stay
0: bye.
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1: Good morning, I'm Bethany Ross here with your local news. Well, a 42-year-old female prisoner has died inside Townsville Women's Correctional Centre. Queensland Corrective Services have confirmed that she was found unresponsive in her cell around 7 a.m. on Sunday. Custodial officers and paramedics did try to revive her, but she couldn't be saved. Her death is now being treated as non-suspicious and a report is being prepared for the coroner. In other news, thick smoke has been hanging around this morning in Idalia and Anuba following a fire on Racecourse Road last night. Fire crews were on scene. No properties have been reported as damaged. Residents are being urged to stay indoors, keep their windows closed and keep respiratory medication close if you need it. If you're affected or worried about your health, you can call a doctor or 13 Health and in an emergency, always dial 000. In other news, around 25,000 people are looked after by Auscare across Queensland each year at its aged care facilities, retirement villages, hospital and in-home care. More than 5,000 staff are employed by the not-for-profit organisation as well as being supported by 130 volunteers. It's Auscare's 30th anniversary and Head of Retirement Living, Anna Georgieski, says they support people in their homes.
2: We obviously provide personal care, those everyday services, cleaning, taking our clients to transport and shopping and doctor's appointments, as well as providing allied health support and nursing support in the home as well.
1: Auscare does have facilities here in Townsville. And finally to sport now, it is back to the drawing board for the Cowboys NRLW side, who was smashed by the Broncos in the first game of the season. The reigning premiers were way too good for North Queensland, winning 50-4 on Saturday night. Cowboys coach Ricky Henry says that they need to shake off the loss and get ready for round two.
3: I just thought we got bitten to the punch here and we just couldn't recover. You know, we had girls out there that were trying hard, you know, Emma, for one, you know, was tireless in her effort, but we've just got to be better across the board. And then we'll go away, review everything, and then put that to bed and just got to move forward, you know, solve our issues that we identify.
1: The Cowboys will play their first home game this weekend, taking on the West Tigers on Saturday afternoon.
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4: Hi there, I'm Matt McDonald. China is playing down suggestions its missile test in the Pacific was a response to Australia's defence alliance with Fiji. The long-range test happened just hours after the deal was signed, raising huge concerns across the region. Foreign Minister Penny Wong has told the ABC it's a worrying development.
5: We do not believe this test is consistent with the view that Pacific leaders have very clearly expressed that the Pacific should be an ocean of peace.
4: Meantime, the PM continues his Pacific diplomacy today with a quick visit to the Solomon Islands. Anthony Albanese will attend the country's Independence Day celebrations. A Melbourne football player is being remembered as an exceptional young man after succumbing to severe head injuries suffered in a local game. 27-year-old Nathan Fitzgerald had his life support turned off yesterday following the horror incident on Saturday. And social media platforms will again be the focus of the Royal Commission into Anti-Semitism. TikTok and YouTube will both front the inquiry today.
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4: Alex Dimonor has been left to lament another missed opportunity at Wimbledon, going down in straight sets to Italy's Flavio Cavoli. Cristiano Ronaldo's World Cup career is over after Portugal went down to Spain 1-0 this morning. The Blues are adamant they can bounce back and clinch tomorrow night's State of Origin decider, and the AFL Umpires Association is calling for players to be suspended if they make contact with an official hitting out at the league's handling of the Suns Pies melee on the weekend. That's the latest news and sport.
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7: Cloudy today, medium chance of showers, more so at the
1: the north, not much chance of rain anywhere else. We're going to get a bit windy in the middle of the day, and then it's going to ease right up. Mostly sunny all week, a top of 27 today, 18 overnight, and in Condon right now, it's 23.
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1: Boy, do I love a four-day working week. Yeah! How good is that? If you're lucky enough to have the long one off, good for you. I worked across the long weekend, 237, live on the lawns, and you would have heard me on the air yesterday. But, man, I do love a four-day working week. And we've got plenty to do today. I do want to mention, though, NAIDOC Week started yesterday. This year's theme is 50 years of deadly. There is a whole bunch of stuff going on across town, so you can pop in to the Billabong Sanctuary for some weaving classes if you like. But guess what? That sounded so corny. I'm just excited that Adam and Donnie's $10,000 ATM is switched on 11 o'clock today. I'll be saying somebody's name. If it's yours, call me back on 1300 00 1063. 20 songs starts now. All in a row.

Kay McRae, just keep watching on Star 106.3. Still single after breaking up with Ozzy the Kid Leroy last year. Now, hey, we're going to go back to 1987. Oh, how good. Electric Blue. That's the year we'd be pulling out, I reckon, a few leg warmers. I still wear leg warmers to this very day. And a good old scrunchie. 20 songs in a row continues with Calvin Harris, Desire on Star.

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My two favourite things, Cake by the Ocean on Star 106.3. It's Danny playing 20 songs in a row. 11 o'clock today, our ATM, Adam and Donnie's $10,000 ATM, is switched on. Make sure you're listening out for your name. We've got some Tay-Tay on the way. Her song from Toy Story 5. A little bit of Tay-Tay goss coming up after 10 in Danny's feed. But now 20 songs in a row continues just the way you are on Star.

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to Travis Kelce, Taylor Swift, I Knew It, I Knew You on Star 96.3, part of the Toy Story 5 album, actually. Danny playing 20 songs in a row. That don't impress me much. That's a bit rude, Shania. We'll be playing a bit of Shania in 3 songs time. That very song, actually, she performed in London to just 200 people. Little mini performance, still going hard at 60. She looks fantastic too. Green Spoon now, Chemical Heart on Star.

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